0: There's been a rift in this family that is not good for business. See, we want to play it like it was, back to work, see? If only Tashawn and Stoney will come rob the bank with us. We started as a gang of four, we must always be four. Doc Stoney from the Bronx, what is your opinion? Should we rob the bank?
1: Only way I can return this family. We do this one more time. Do it right.

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You checking out the number one digital station. I said it, the number one digital station. Blaze One Radio. It's time to blast off. Yeah!

0: Yo, yo, this is Darkside Preem from Bushwick, Brooklyn, representing the committee, and you're listening to Blaze One Radio. Yeah, Blaze One, get it done.
1: This woman named Star, S-T-A-H-H-R, and also DJ Crazy Bizarro. Yo, man, she did this cut called Barbarella.

0: Yo, what's up? This is Malachi Grant, and you're listening to Blaze One Radio, bringing the streets to the industry.
1: Well, there's no problem. If you had a gun, shoot him in the head. That's a sure way to kill him.
2: Listen to the sounds of the hearts as they break in millions of pieces. Pieces in which you won't pick up. Which is colder, my lifeless body or your heart? You have killed me. You have killed a poor child. You are a murderer dressed in a designer suit, only caring about what suits you and your peers, while mine slowly disappear. But do you even care?

hoping for something more? Are you happy that you've denied us the tools to survive? Are you proud that you've chosen to cut taxes for the rich and let anyone under 1% die? Oh, so you say you're on my side, but I know that you lie. And now that I've finished this, I want you to know that in the time it took for me to go from start to finish with this poem, another person has died.

Yo, DJ Sam, thank you for having me up here. I'm used to being in the basement. Somebody's mama don't want us there. You know what I'm saying?

0: it seriously, because there's some people who are really dope and that don't care. And then, you know, you got some that are terrible and they care, so you get someone that's got both of them, it's good.
1: Yeah.

0: filler.
1: Hey yo, this is your boy Mudongo from South Africa. 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

Perhaps the love I possessed was far too supreme for the likings of Vikings such as yourself, who make conquests out of unsuspecting empresses, willing and in the same breath unwilling participants to a man who

word than wall, delicate, but if need be a serpent, you fail to understand that I am no conquest. I am no diamond. Though applied similar pressure, you may never find me in ore. Nah, I am the most rare of rubies, my God's dearest, the sincerest. When in possession of me, there is no replacing my value, for I am the only of my kind to exist in this lifetime. I am Alexandrite, named for great stars before even taking my throne. My supremacy is not rooted in my discovery, for I was supreme before man laid hands on me. 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
0: Yeah, you said you was going to have that fire.
2: Ladies and gentlemen, don't better. 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Better. Me and Prof, we on the loose. 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
3: If you trying to party, then we got a Concord. 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
1: Yes, sir!

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It's crazy what we do in the name of entertainment. Now we got laptops and screens in our faces. 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

0: I'm a blunt bird, shout my people though. 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
1: yeah.
0: Go,
1: yeah. Let it go.
2: Let it go.
1: Yeah. Chavvy Dab on that real bitch. Alpha Bench, Bench Warmers. Big shouts to my peoples. H2O, J Never Fizzes, Joker Wild, DJ Kwan. Yeah, how we do?
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5: 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Limp with my dude Law that's on the mix on the Lot Mix Show, man. 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Let's get into that joint.
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0: Mm-hmm. 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And by the time I open them, I want the money right here.

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Yeah, I'm in my crates heavy. Turn me up, New York City. Turn me up wherever you at. Sirius XM. Turn me up. Show Madness. I'm syndicated around the world. 101.3 Jams. 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

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Yeah. 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

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No drama, no soap opera. Politics just a pile of tricks. 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I looked at myself in the mirror, like no one gon' ever stop you. 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Glasses high, time to show the world what we all about. No time for holding out. Time to roll on out. Took me time to hash out. Light that fire, I'm the hottest thing smoking now. My eyes are open now. The night has awoken now.

evening, ladies and gentlemen. It's your man Strictly Icky Sticky. I'm here with my partner Sparky Ushakopasak at the Radio Super Headquarters here in Phoenix, Arizona. I'm hearing

Yo, what's good, what's good, what's good? We in the building, TJ Super Duper. You guys are locked in. My favorite place to be. Y'all know how it goes down. Big salute out to everybody out there, man. Yo, we got a dope show lined up for you tonight. We got some music coming through, and we got some stuff to talk about, too. You know what I'm saying? Good and bad, you know, but we're going to cover all that tonight on the show, man. I got a special guest in the building. My G is coming through. Platinum, multi-platinum

0: 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Remember where you guys are locked in. 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
2: The Don's home turf is an ordinary neighborhood that is pretty extraordinary because he's the most well-known man in the neighborhood and a sort of guardian of the place.
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4: They wanted him at any cost, and they got him at any cost.
5: He was the best guy around.
6: What about the people he murdered?
5: What murder?
7: They expect me to talk it, yellow tape it, way less than cautious, calling us employers. It's

Yeah, because we all street. Tenements done fucked up my mental. I need some palm trees. Send them an interior. Alarm come with the car key. Everybody hated me at once. I feel like Aubrey. Okay. On June 3rd, a wolf was born. I'm king to you Chaunceys. Mama working, pops hustling. I'm home alone, Macaulay. My chromosomes is golly. We pour Patron for Barbies.

0: Right now?
1: Some ladies or what?
0: Yeah. Your head turned.
2: The weather for it.
0: Yeah, you're right. You can come out.
3: The MC is there, wrestling with money and gold.
4: You play with
3: lights and cameras.
4: Any of these Spanish niggas coming up in this game?

0: Yo, what's good? We in the building. TJ Super Duper.
1: Kim Drum.
0: You guys are locked in with us. My favorite place to be.
2: You are now in the mix with TJ Super Hype.
0: Y'all got my mans in the building.
3: Yeah, yeah, yeah. That's how you move.
0: You know what? I got my mans in the building.
3: You just lasered me just now.
0: I got my mans in it. Like, you know what I'm saying? Duck down. I got my mans in the building.
3: Yeah, yeah.
0: Yo, come on. Yo, flip mode Imperial.
3: Yeah, yeah.
0: Multi-plat. I'm going to lay it on thick right
3: now. Yeah,
0: yeah, yeah. Multi-platinum. Mm, you know what I'm saying? Hip hop legend. Flip mode Imperial.
3: We doing.
0: You know what I'm saying?
1: The
0: check the list.
1: Is here.
0: Check the list. He's the last one.
1: Right, the very last.
0: The very last one.
3: They just don't make me no more.
0: Yeah, yeah. They don't make them no more. I got my man
3: from Jersey to Brooklyn.
0: Yeah,
3: Brooklyn to Jersey.
0: Yeah, Queens.
3: From Queens to Brooklyn. They don't make us no more.
0: They don't do it no more.
3: Right now, you're listening to Three the Hard Way. That's the new show that's coming.
1: Three the Hard Way. Let's go.
3: When we launch our podcast, it's gonna be called Three the Hard Way.
0: That's what it is.
3: Or we're gonna call it Talk Our Shit right now.
0: That's what it is, man. That's what it is.
3: New podcast coming soon.
0: We in the building, man. Y'all stay locked in, yo. Yo, Rampage. What's good, G? How you doing, sir?
3: Alright, you know we fresh off that Punchline Academy.
0: Come on,
3: let me
0: man.
3: Let me just say it.
0: Yeah,
3: we fresh off that Punchline Academy, so mm-hmm. I want to shout out yourself.
0: Yeah, big salute.
3: Amadeus.
0: Yeah.
3: Merkham.
0: Yeah.
3: All the other MCs that came through.
0: Right.
3: Chuck.
0: Right. Big salute.
3: Trill.
0: Trill.
3: Yeah. Shade 4-5.
0: Shade 4-5.
3: Tone.
0: Big salute.
3: Amadeus.
0: Tone. Okay.
3: And the Amadeus team.
0: Definitely.
3: If you wasn't at Trill getting it off,
0: yeah,
3: you wasn't relevant.
0: Certified.
3: You know what I'm saying? You wasn't relevant.
0: Certified.
3: You know, big up to everybody that showed up, but you had to show out. You can't just show up, Kim, and don't
1: right.
3: show out.
1: You gotta be yes, right. You need to be,
3: you know,
1: there.
3: And if lights you is there, on, it's time to get it now.
1: Let's go.
3: Everybody's just stuck in the box. So if you couldn't get it off now, then this wasn't the place for you.
0: This wasn't it. This wasn't your time.
3: Yeah, yeah.
0: It wasn't your time.
1: Maybe you know what? Maybe next time.
3: I seen TJ on it though.
1: Did he? Did he get on there?
3: Yeah.
0: I did a little.
3: Yeah, it doesn't even matter. He was on it.
0: I saw my man Rampage. Yeah. I say, yo, I'm going up next. You know what I'm saying?
1: Yeah, Mike is hot. Mike is hot.
3: Yeah, yeah. We had to keep it moving because others.
0: Yeah.
3: I'm going to say others.
0: Others.
3: They wasn't ready.
0: Mm. Yeah.
3: They was in. Who going to go? Who going to go? So I just started randomly picking people.
0: Yeah. Yeah.
3: Because
0: he did.
3: Again,
1: boom.
3: But, you know, everybody has a project, but nobody wants to show out.
0: Yikes.
1: Right.
3: You know what I'm saying? So.
0: Yikes.
3: And then I was listening to that bum ass station that come on Sunday. You know.
1: I think I know which one you're talking
3: about. That bum ass station, man.
0: My bad. My bad.
3: Where you get no spins, you know what I'm saying?
0: Yeah, yeah.
3: But salute to some people, but you know,
0: right, right.
3: I don't respect people that just don't respect the culture.
0: Yikes.
3: You know what I'm saying?
0: And yikes.
3: You know, people like to say things and people like to nitpick and sometimes I got a problem with if I bring something to the market,
0: right?
3: I bring it because it's needed.
0: Yeah.
3: Every couple of years, you got to bring something to this market. And people always say that Phoenix is an untapped market.
0: Right.
3: But again,
1: it is still, I believe.
3: And the reason why is some of the people. It's some of the people that makes it that way.
1: Mm-hmm.
3: A lot of people don't think outside the box.
1: Right.
0: Yeah.
3: A lot of people hoarder.
0: Yeah.
3: And what I mean hoarder is they got so many projects, they keep it on the computer.
0: Right.
3: And that's the far as it go. It's the computer.
0: That's it.
3: Or
0: the
3: homies when you're riding with them.
0: Yeah.
1: What do you think they're waiting for?
3: No one.
0: Those are
3: because
0: good questions.
3: No one is coming. You know, if you don't, we living in today's world and today's music world and entertainment. We also know, everybody at this table know, if you don't walk towards it, you're not going to eat.
1: Mm.
3: And if you're waiting on somebody that's never going to come, then you're going to just be playing on circle, circle, circle, dot, dot. Or tag you with.
0: Yeah.
3: You know what I'm saying?
1: Right.
3: They're waiting for somebody to tag them in and nobody is coming.
1: Mm-hmm.
3: Like, this is it. This is the last of this music thing. We don't know what's after streaming.
0: Certified.
3: We don't know what's after, you know, we don't even know how to get a deal at this point.
0: Yeah, yeah.
3: But I will tell you this, Ms. Dron. I just left Chili, right?
1: Of course.
3: Okay.
1: Yes.
3: And
0: did you mean Chili Avenue?
3: Chili, not Chili Avenue. I'm talking about Chili, the country.
0: Oh, the country. Right? Got it. Okay.
1: Come on, TJ.
3: I had to remind myself again. Sometimes I get caught up on just being me, But I had to remind myself of that I'm an artist first too, right? Mm. Yeah. So I get the chili. When before I get the chili, weeks in advance, I press up vinyl.
0: Yeah.
3: I press up stickers.
1: Some merch.
3: Right. I press up merch, right?
0: Yeah. Mm-hmm.
3: I want to say throughout my travels.
0: Got it.
3: Every piece that was printed up or whatever didn't go to waste. It got sold. That was the first thing.
1: As it should.
3: But the craziest thing is, the people over there was, the more that I print, they was coming with my old stuff. The first album.
0: Yeah.
3: But the deep stuff was the tapes, the CDs.
0: Crazy.
3: And the vinyl that I haven't touched in years.
0: Yeah, yeah.
3: And it was special editions of stuff that the labels will print up and send up overseas, and they would add extra songs.
0: Yeah.
3: And I'm looking at this dude's CD, and I was like, I never remember putting this song.
0: Yeah, right.
3: I don't remember this song. But it was an extra
1: bonus track.
3: Bonus. Labels did that. But I didn't know that they did that type of. But anyway, make a long story short.
1: That's crazy.
3: I was over there signing vinyl.
0: Right.
3: Every Flip Mode record I signed.
0: Yeah.
3: Everything that I was a part of that I signed.
0: Yeah.
3: And it was a great feeling. This is what I mean is I had to get off my ass and go towards it. If I didn't get off my ass and go towards it, I wouldn't have signed any autograph.
0: Yeah.
3: So basically, I'm telling the artist, stop being lazy. We living in the lazy world. You have to get out of that mindset.
0: Yeah.
3: You know? Mm-hmm. For you to be like a radio super, you have to get out that mindset.
0: Yeah.
3: For them to be like a TJ, for the inspiring people that want to be like Kim, you got to get out that mindset.
0: Right.
3: You got to start congratulating and stop hating. Ooh. You got to stop congratulating and stop hating.
1: Ooh, that's a message.
3: It's the truth. He's laughing.
0: You're talking English right now.
3: Right,
0: yeah,
3: right.
0: Definitely.
3: So this is the show where you're going to actually learn something.
0: Right,
3: what you're going to learn is you're messing with the wrong ones. That's what you're going to learn. So and whatever you want to do.
0: I gotta jump in for a second. He would have signed less autographs. That's what he meant.
3: Yeah.
0: Because I be out with my mans, you know what I'm saying? And people are still walking up to him with the Flip Mode, you know what I'm saying? With him pressed up against his face, pressed up
1: against
0: asking for with the vinyls, asking like, Ramp, can you sign this for me real quick? You know what I'm saying? Like,
3: oh, let's not forget when we saw Danny Hastings.
0: Yeah.
3: How did I know I was in the book?
0: Of course.
3: Right. How did he know? I'm the one that actually put Daniel Hastings in the game of filming, right?
1: Ooh.
3: Yeah. It's in his book.
0: Yeah.
3: Right? So again, I contribute. First of all, I have to. This is my family show, so I'm going to talk my shit.
0: Please do.
3: One thing I'm going to talk
1: Help
3: is.
1: Help yourself.
0: Right.
3: No disrespect to anyone. I'm never disrespectful, but I have to say this.
0: Yeah.
3: You could never erase me from the hip-hop history of the culture. Those
0: That's certified.
3: Who always try to miss-diss me. And when I say miss-diss me, y'all be acting like I don't be there. But see, what y'all don't understand is I have classic records that's going to play forever.
0: Forever. Forever.
3: I don't care how much you...
0: Definitely.
3: I'm not here for you to like me.
0: Definitely.
3: But
1: it matters none.
3: At one time in your life, in one summer that you were growing up, you was listening to one of them records that they were playing 100 times a day.
0: And they knew the words.
3: And before you saw me in person, you misjudged me.
0: Right.
3: And for those that misjudge me, kick rocks.
1: Right.
0: Certified.
3: You know
0: Certified.
3: What I'm saying?
1: But keep it going.
0: We're in the building.
3: This is Radio Super.
0: We in the building with my
3: Please respect
0: Rampage.
3: That.
0: This is what I'm going to do. You know what I mean? What I'm going to do is I'm going to loosen them up with a couple of joints. That's what I'm going to do. Drop a couple of joints on them, loosen them up. You know, we'll be right back. Y'all stay locked in. You know, let me get it up into my man's new joint. I run DMCs. You know what I'm saying? Let's get it.

0: Yo, what's good? We back in the building. TJ Super Duper.
1: Kim Drawn.
0: Radio Super. Salute out to everybody out there, man. We just did a little Rampage set. Mm-hmm. Everybody go by Rampage, you know what I'm saying? We dropped a couple of joints. I Run DMCs, you mm-hmm. know what I'm saying? Mm-hmm. Rampage DJ Epps, show us your flex. Mm-hmm. Yo, speaking of that, man, yo, you just had a birthday.
1: Yeah.
0: Yo, come on.
2: We're having a birthday right now.
0: Yeah, even a birthday right now. You know what I'm saying? Happy birthday to you. Happy birthday to you. Happy birthday, dear Rampage.
1: Okay, happy birthday to you.
0: Happy birthday to you.
1: Make a wish. Make a wish.
0: There you go.
1: Okay,
0: okay,
1: okay,
0: okay, okay.
2: Good job. Cake right now.
0: He put it together, you know what I'm saying? So, definitely. Definitely, definitely, definitely.
2: And I'm
0: so
2: taking my
0: man Rampage.
1: As you should. As well you should. Bravo.
0: So, you know what I'm saying? So congratulations. So he got some cake to take home tonight.
2: I definitely do.
0: Yeah, yeah. So that's what that is, man. Yo, Ramp in the building, man. Yo, come on, man. He's been touring. You've been doing a lot of touring and stuff like that. You know what I'm saying?
2: So,
0: let's talk about that for a sec.
2: So, I want to big up to my sister, Rod Digger.
0: Big salute.
2: And I got to give her flowers. And I'm thinking about, we thinking about putting this 50 City tour together.
0: Okay.
2: Ra and Ramp, Ramp and Ra.
0: Sound like you said 50 cities.
2: 50 cities.
0: Okay.
2: That's, and then 50 over the country, 50 overseas day too.
0: Okay.
2: So, that's 100.
0: Okay.
2: Just a dream that I got. You know, I told Rod, let's really take it on the road real heavy.
0: Yeah.
2: Merchandise.
0: Yeah.
2: Me and her going back and forth. You was there.
0: Yeah.
2: You saw how me and her, you know, how our collaboration is.
0: Definitely.
2: On some Red Man and Method Man shit.
0: Yup.
2: Right?
0: 50th anniversary, beautiful situation.
2: Yeah, you know.
0: Yeah.
2: That's the move, man. That's the lick. If you gotta humble yourself and do it. This is what we got to do. But again, you have to walk towards it.
0: Of course.
2: Nothing is going to happen for you unless you walk towards it.
0: Right.
2: You can pray all day, but if you don't walk towards it,
0: right,
2: you're not going to get it.
0: You got to put the action in.
2: You know what I mean? Stop wasting time on yourself.
0: Yeah.
2: Because waste of time gets you nowhere.
0: Of course.
2: You know me, myself, I just been dealing with these brands.
0: Yeah.
2: Getting these sync licenses together. Yeah. You know what I'm talking about.
0: Yeah, definitely.
2: We'll Kim in a minute.
0: Definitely.
1: You know what's up?
2: You know what I'm saying? Just doing, putting myself in situations and owning my catalog and owning my masters.
0: Ooh, okay.
2: And, you know, things are being profited.
0: Right.
2: In a major way. You know what I mean?
0: Retaining that publishing.
2: And the only way you can do that unless you keep your publishing.
0: Right.
2: And I'm just talking about in general.
0: Yeah.
2: A lot of

0: People, if you're sitting on your old projects, you can look for sync licensing for all your music that you never put out.
1: Okay.
0: So here's me giving you another gem.
1: Right.
0: Dropping you're sitting jewels. On a whole bunch of music.
1: Write it down.
2: Mm-hmm, pay attention.
0: And it's only going in your local area.
1: Okay.
0: Mm-hmm. But you can make money off your music right now, at this minute, at this time.
1: Yeah.
0: If you go online and look for how do I sync my music for sync license.
1: Okay.
0: And for those that don't know what sync license is you connecting your music to advertisers.
1: Okay.
0: And companies that need music. They buying music all day.
1: All day.
0: There's some people that's really on it, that's really getting rich from it.
1: Yeah.
0: But again, you're sitting at home, you keep talking about the project is coming out. Project's been coming out 15 years ago.
1: It's been a long time.
0: Or you got 9 projects you put out, and as far as your project went, it's to the homies.
1: Yikes.
2: If that.
0: You know what I'm saying?
1: Yeah.
0: But, you know, we living in the whole world of distribution.
1: Right.
0: We have to conduct ourselves in the proper way.
1: Right.
0: A lot of us don't conduct ourselves in the proper way.
1: Yeah.
0: We wait on people.
1: Yeah.
0: And that people that's, again, that's never going to come.
1: Yeah.
0: We waiting on the homie that's going to bless us.
1: Right.
0: It's not waiting on the homie. It's you.
1: Yeah.
0: It starts with you first. But the only way you're going to get out of the hole, if you stop cheating yourself.
1: Or certify.
0: Chinching or off yourself.
1: Yeah.
0: Like, start not pimping yourself. Like,
1: right.
0: Like, really get to it. Really put the hustle to
1: right.
0: the grind.
1: Right.
0: Really grind to the hustle. Really, really bounce to the beat. Really have the right production in the right form of fashion.
1: Right.
0: You need a press kit. Do you know what a press kit is? Mm.
1: Right, right,
2: we're still
1: right.
2: Doing that. Yeah. Remember we were talking about that too when we had that guest on a couple weeks ago.
1: Yes, yes, we were.
2: The education.
1: About 2 weeks ago. Big mm-hmm. salute.
2: We're
1: yeah.
2: talking about education and making
1: yeah,
2: sure
1: Dre
2: that
1: Williams.
2: You have your things in order. Yeah, shout out to Dre Williams.
1: Yep.
0: So this is what I'm suggesting.
1: Right.
0: Let's find a spot. All three of us.
1: Uh-huh.
0: Going in radio super heavy.
1: Right.
0: We'll figure it out.
1: Yeah.
0: And we'll have a baby seminar.
1: What if we just
0: us three.
1: What
0: and
1: if we
0: a couple
1: just,
0: of other people sit on the panel?
1: What
0: not
1: if we
0: not the same normal people to sit on the panel. Just we
1: industry.
0: Right. Just a real radio super industry
1: right.
0: Saturdays.
1: Right.
0: And this consists of the mics with the logo on them.
1: Right.
0: Everybody got a hold of mic with
1: check.
0: The logo. Right?
1: Check. Right.
0: We have our camera guy.
1: Check.
0: And we promote this for like 2 months.
1: Right. Right.
0: Right. Me, you, Kim, some real people that's been in the industry that lives here.
1: Right.
0: Right? On one panel, we charge everybody $20. They got to come with a pen, a pad, and a notebook.
1: They got to write it
0: a
1: down.
0: Pen,
1: they got to take
0: a
1: some
0: pad,
1: notes.
0: And a notebook.
1: Mm-hmm. Right.
2: Mm-hmm.
0: What do y'all think?
1: I think we should work on sending you overseas for that 50-city tour. That's what I think. You know what I'm saying? That's where my head is at. Yo, let's get Ram overseas.
2: Let's
1: you know
2: go,
1: what I'm saying?
2: Let's go.
1: Yo, you know how many vinyls out there that aren't signed yet? You know what I'm saying?
2: Yeah, there's many. We
1: yeah.
2: gotta get them. We gotta
1: you
2: get
1: know
2: to
1: what I'm saying?
2: Bag.
1: You gotta get.
0: TJ,
1: we gotta
0: I
1: get
0: tried.
1: You that. That 50 city tour. What did Run say? He
0: I
1: said,
0: tried,
1: I'll be signing autographs for 3 months straight. That's what he said. That's a long time.
0: Is that what Reverend Run said?
1: That's what Run said. I'll be
0: and
1: signing
0: then DM,
1: autographs.
0: DMG said he busts more rhymes than New York City.
1: Yeah, yeah, oh, yeah. Just like that.
0: I got it.
1: Just like that. Just
0: let me
1: like
0: get
1: that.
0: Back into my elements.
1: That's
0: sorry,
1: where my head is at. You know what I'm saying? So, yeah, this is crazy, man. So, so got new music, man. Let's talk because you've been dropping a lot of gems. We played a couple of them.
0: Right.
1: Yeah.
0: What else, man?
1: Man, golly.
0: I got 100 songs. Remember I told y'all this?
1: I know.
0: I got a all right, so
2: that's a lot.
0: I spoke to a couple of days ago, Chuck Chill Out.
1: Yeah.
0: And he said to me,
1: what'd he say?
0: Yo, you kinda hot in these streets, man. I said I'm hot in the streets.
1: Yeah.
0: Same thing you told me, Kim. They playing you.
2: Yeah.
0: I'm hearing it a
1: yeah.
0: lot. So that's WBLS in New York City.
2: Ooh,
1: right?
2: That's my favorite.
1: Right.
0: And then I get a call from Uncle Red Alert.
1: Oh, come
2: ooh,
1: on, man.
2: Okay.
1: Come on, man. Yeah.
0: So the records I've been leaking.
1: Yeah.
0: He said it's is certified.
1: Yeah.
0: And Red Alert don't like nothing. Red Alert will tell you. Y'all need to get them on y'all show too.
1: We've had
2: it's been
1: them.
2: Years.
1: Oh, yeah, I think yeah, we've had
2: it's
1: Red
2: been
1: Alert before.
2: Years,
1: so
2: but
1: that was
2: an
1: incredible
2: first,
1: interview. You right. know what I'm saying? Incredible
2: yeah.
1: interview.
2: Yeah, yeah, yeah. I remember
1: you know what
2: that.
1: I'm saying?
0: Yeah. You know he's celebrating as well.
1: Yeah.
0: But just getting the love from the DJs again and getting back into it. And remember, this is independent. This is not through no record label.
1: Of course.
0: This is just me.
1: Yeah.
0: And
1: your team.
0: And I'm walking towards it.
1: Yeah. Yeah. And I'm happy to hear that. You know what I'm saying? Yo, I got a couple of joints I'm gonna get into. We're gonna come back, talk to my man Rampage a little more. Y'all stay, we gotta cut this cake too. You know what I'm saying?
0: We're gonna cut it right now.
1: We're gonna cut it right now. So stay locked in.
0: Good.
1: New music. Alchemist coming up. Captain.
0: Pick up the Alchemist.
1: Couple joints, man. Yep. Y'all know what's good. Let's get it. Super duper.
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1: Radio Super. Let's go.
3: We will be here forever. Forever. Forever and ever and ever and ever. We will be here forever. Do you understand that? Get what I'm saying? Forever.
4: Yeah, watch how I get them. Know the international hitman flying on KLM. 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I'll shred them to confetti, your paper's worthless. 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
5: 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I'm updating, advancing, run down on me and pull a hamstring.
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1: They call him God.
0: For those that
1: they
0: don't know.
1: They call him God.
0: Yeah.
1: They call him

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1: Get out the way.
0: Blind ambition, we've been doing it for years. 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
1: Get out the way.
0: We here.
1: Get out the way. 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

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Shout out to the Bay, and my in the A. Compton is the city, that's the hub of LA. I used to cut up the beat on the two-turntable. Mix Master Space, best thing since cable. 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
2: Back in the building. Super duper.
3: Kim Drawn.
2: Radio super, yo. Yeah, we in the building. I got my man. Is my mic check? No, check one. Got Rampage in the building still. Yeah. I played a couple joints. Salute.
3: I gotta lock it down.
2: Kim holding stuff close to her chest.
3: I'm holding it. Yeah. I got a TM.
2: Yeah, I need you to sign some papers first.
3: NDA. I got to get that NDA ready for you.
2: You know what I'm saying? Yo. Yeah, sign an NDA first. You know? Yeah.
3: Keep it under locks.
2: Yeah. That's crazy.
3: Turn to sender.
2: That is crazy. Bunch of joints we spun for you guys. You know what I mean? I just play Ultimate G for my man, The Chill. Big salute out to that team over there, man. Definitely. Don't do that, bro. Don't do that. You know what I'm saying? Man. Yo, Spider-Man.
3: I haven't seen it yet.
2: That movie hit a billion on the first weekend.
3: Wow.
2: I think that beat Avengers. Yes. That is the second highest film to hit a billion ever. That thing is going to be insane. I'm in the building day one for that doomsday. What's up? Yeah, man. They was real lazy with that little end credit scene. Come on, man. Real lazy with that. You know what I mean? So, nonetheless, yeah, you know.
4: What'd you say? Spider-Man will return.
2: Something. Yeah. An actor.
4: Put Doom in there.
2: Somebody. Yeah. Put somebody in there. Nah, they put the little tracker. Like what?
4: They couldn't find him.
2: So somewhere else. It went in the middle of space. Like, I'm not gonna start asking questions about how a tracker is gonna track somebody in space. I'm not gonna ask those questions. I'm sorry, Kim. It's fine. I'm sorry, hon.
3: I'll catch up.
2: It's the end credit scene. Once you see it, you're going to understand we didn't spoil nothing for you because. And it's usually
3: leave
2: good.
3: Leave it open.
2: Yeah. Mm-hmm. This one was like trash. It was trash. They could have left it off, like, really. Yeah.
4: I'd rather them do that.
2: Yeah.
4: It's like, they got me hyped and I stayed
3: there
4: for no reason.
2: Right.
3: Oh, damn.
2: Yeah, it was bad. It was, I don't know if I've seen a worse end credit scene from Marvel. You know what I'm saying? Like literally, I don't think I've seen a worse one. So, nonetheless, Spider-Man hit a billion. Incredible. It was a great movie. So, if you haven't seen it yet, then, you know, you might want to make your way to the theater and go check it out and all that other stuff. Enjoyable. I know Ramp enjoyed it for his birthday.
4: I definitely enjoyed it.
2: He was out there enjoying it for his birthday. What's up?
3: Did you? I do that a lot.
2: I used to do that.
3: I don't have time to wait.
2: Yeah, I used to do that. I still do that, everyone. I went and saw...
4: Yeah.
2: I just saw a scary movie by myself, and I don't remember which one it was, but I went to go see it. It was the last month or two. Obsession. Make sure you guys check that out. If you haven't, it's on Peacock. Obsession is incredible. Super low budget film. Some dude makes a wish that he wants this girl to love him, and she loves him obsessively. All no name actors. Obsessively. It's an incredible film.
3: Okay.
2: It's on Peacock, so okay. It's free if you got Peacock. You know what I'm saying? So,
3: I'm about to check it out.
2: Check that out. Obsession. What else did I see?
3: Yeah, I just think the last movie I went to was Michael, and I definitely went to
2: Michael
3: see that
2: was
3: by
2: great.
3: Myself.
2: Michael was great.
3: Sometimes you gotta go. I liked it. I did like it. I mean, because I can't. What's not to like about Michael Jackson? But
2: right.
3: I thought Gerard did a great job. But I wanted more.
2: Yeah.
3: I wanted more.
2: Yeah. Yeah.
4: From this era.
2: It.
4: To this era. And movies.
3: Yeah. There. I mean. Yeah.
2: It reminded me of when I watched Straight Outta Compton. And it's different because, like, these aren't, like, historical pieces that we wasn't alive for. Like, we watched this whole thing happen. So it's like you get to the end of the movie and you're like, okay, well, wait, like, we still want more, even though it's like 2.5 hours already. But there's just so much that didn't get covered. You know what I'm saying? Like, wait a second, why did they talk about that? You know what I mean? Why is it the Bad album and we're stopping? Like, Bad?
1: Yeah. They're writing on the board those songs, right?
2: Yeah.
3: Yeah.
1: That was dope,
2: right? Yeah.
1: But I wanted to see that go through.
2: Yeah.
1: Cut.
2: The whole process.
1: Then in the 80s, right after that, he used to go to Studio 54, but he had Brooke Shields on his side. They never put that in.
3: I know.
2: Yeah.
1: There's a lot of things missing with Diana Ross.
3: Yeah, a lot.
2: Yeah.
1: And what's
3: her
2: Whitney
3: story.
2: Whitney Houston's out.
1: You know what I'm saying? Just like certain pieces, like, you knew.
3: That you knew that hurt, you heard about that they didn't cover. Where was
2: Janet.
3: Webster?
1: Right.
2: Right. Janet like, also.
1: He was a big part of that.
2: Yeah.
1: Why was he sitting on this lap?
3: Yeah.
1: What was the relationship between him and
3: Elvis Presley's daughter?
1: Mad about a couple of things.
3: Yeah, they said she wasn't really represented at all.
2: Yeah.
1: I don't know what you, but I think they rushed it.
2: I
1: think they should have took a little bit more time.
2: Yeah.
1: Or should have asked the family. But I ain't say Jermaine. You should have asked
2: You know. I think Jermaine was on top of that mostly.
3: I just believe that just leaves it open for just there's so many more stories. To be honest, I'd like to hear more about Tito. You know, I want to hear more about Marlon. I want to hear more about Randy. Like, I want to hear, especially like Reby. Randy. Yeah, Reby.
2: Not
3: Let's talk
2: Reby.
3: About Reby.
2: Yes.
3: Yeah, like the centipede. What's up with that? Like,
2: incredible.
3: Yeah.
2: So much.
3: There's a lot.
2: They can make another couple movies off.
3: We got
2: of that.
3: Questions.
2: Family.
3: We need answers.
2: And I think that did $1 billion too. So I don't know why they wouldn't be considering another film. You know what I mean? So, you know, I mean.
1: Or when he bought Little Richard's publishing, turned around.
2: Oh
1: and gave
2: yeah.
1: It back to Little Richard.
2: That's crazy.
1: Show that.
2: That's crazy.
1: The expression of Little
2: Yeah.
1: He can never get his master's back.
2: Right.
1: Like Michael Jackson contributed a lot.
2: He did a lot of incredible
3: he
2: things.
3: He did
2: a
3: lot.
2: Of people, man. Definitely.
3: Yeah. Well, maybe this time, maybe we need to do our own version. Right?
2: Definitely.
1: Maybe.
3: The questions that we have, we need to address these things. Yeah.
2: I know, right? Right. Yeah. Right.
3: Right, he has a different voice.
2: Yeah.
3: Right?
2: Yeah.
3: Right.
2: Yeah.
3: He had like a public voice.
1: Who you talking to? Michael Jackson.
2: Yeah. Yeah.
1: I'm sitting here talking to Michael Jackson. His
2: whole
1: voice to me is different.
2: Yeah, beat up Tupac.
3: Janet too, actually.
2: But that was later.
3: Janet does that too.
2: Yeah. Beat up Tupac.
1: You know what I'm saying? Or mm-hmm. He put it on Pac.
2: Yeah. Yeah.
1: I'm sure he said
3: from Gary.
2: Yeah. Yeah.
3: For Gary on it.
1: They from the hood. You know what I'm saying?
2: Right.
1: But again,

0: Man,
1: that was hard.
0: That was devastating. Yeah.
1: Some of that group is hard too.
0: Yeah.
1: You know, you know what I think they should do a movie on?
0: What's up?
1: Prince.
0: Oh yeah, yeah.
1: Like,
0: if you knocked Prince. It out, yeah. If Michael made a billion, the next logical step would be a Prince movie.
1: A real, you know who should play Prince?
2: Who?
1: Miguel.
2: Really?
0: Miguel.
2: That's interesting.
0: I didn't think about that.
1: He's short like Prince.
0: Yeah.
1: He sang like Prince.
0: I didn't think about that at all.
1: You can make anybody look like
0: of course, of
1: like,
0: course.
2: That's true.
0: Yeah.
2: Yeah, yeah, yeah.
1: I would pitch that Miguel does Prince. And he can sing all Prince's records.
0: Right.
1: Wear them little ass boots that Prince is.
0: Size
2: is he sixes. Gonna wear the chaps?
0: Right.
2: Is he gonna sixes. Wear the chaps?
1: He keeps his hair like Prince. And
2: that's true.
1: Right.
0: But he does.
1: It has to start from party like this 1999.
0: Yeah. Yeah.
2: Really? You think so?
1: Yes. You know,
0: yeah.
1: That's when we was really hip to him.
0: Yeah, Corvette.
1: Like this,
0: yeah.
1: No. That wasn't the record. The record was
2: I want to be a
0: yeah. Oh, I want to be a lover. Yeah, that joint. That joint. Pause. You know, right? Pause.
1: So,
0: yeah, definitely. That's it. That's it.
1: What else? A movie would be good. That'd
0: be incredible.
2: That would be definitely a good one.
1: Rick James.
0: Yeah. Yeah.
2: Mm-hmm.
0: Yeah, you said I am Rick James.
2: Ooh, Rick
0: I
2: James.
0: Am Rick James.
2: As
0: yeah.
2: long as you include some Tina.
0: Yeah.
1: Right. Yo, definitely.
0: Yeah.
2: How can you do it without? Oh,
1: and
2: yeah.
1: Then what to do. And that's how I would start the movie. He would go break her out and they would just sing Fire and Desire.
0: Yeah.
2: I just love them.
0: Yeah.
2: Together. Them together was magic. Magical.
0: Yeah.
1: Movies need to be made, Hollywood.
0: Yeah.
2: We have a lot.
0: They need to jump on that.
1: Yeah.
0: I am Rick James. That's it. Yeah. Yeah. Yeah.
2: Maybe it's time for somebody. The Last Boy Scout Studios to put out.
0: Right. That's what it
2: new
0: is.
2: New movies.
0: That's what it is. We got work to do, Ram.
2: We got.
1: You know what?
0: What's up?
1: Hey, let me tell y'all this.
0: Yeah.
1: So I'm glad you brought that up. So
0: yeah.
1: I just did a crazy
0: right. Right.
2: Oh, okay. Plug
0: right.
2: cast.
1: Plug cast.
2: Okay.
1: Plug.
0: Yeah.
1: Right. I did another distribution with university.
0: Right.
1: So now I'm putting out music physically and having a distribution right now.
0: Right.
2: Absolutely.
1: You know, this is a fine time to put out vinyl.
0: Of course.
1: This is a fun, and I did a vinyl deal.
0: Right.
1: To put out my own vinyl.
0: Right.
1: I pressed it up one of my singles, so I have to show it.
0: Okay.
1: For a test to see what it looks like.
0: Yeah.
1: So I'm more being like when I just don't want to do nothing no more. I just want to produce movies, films.
0: Right.
1: Cars.
0: Right.
1: Like
2: okay, Little Caesar. Was it Little Caesar?
1: Black Caesar.
2: Black Caesar.
0: Right.
1: Animators on my team.
0: Right.
1: I got great people on my team.
0: Okay, big salute.

0: I mean, that seems like the natural progression. And you're already talking about it. You're already putting it in the universe.
1: I want to do movies.
0: Yeah.
1: I want to do action.
0: Okay. I saw you.
1: Yeah, yeah. That's what I
0: saw the action.
2: Yeah. Right. Pow, pow, pow. Pew, pew, oh, yeah, yeah, yeah. I saw that. That was crazy. That was crazy. Right.
0: That's fun, though.
2: Yeah.
1: Change the narrative on us so we can do action. It's not enough action that movies.
2: Right.
0: It's been a while.
2: Right.
1: Bad Boys.
2: Right.
1: I want to do movies and film that's funny.
0: Yeah.
1: And it's moving.
0: You just want to blow stuff up.
1: Yeah, yeah.
2: He said he wanted to, that's it. Boom. Boom.
0: He said boom.
1: Ramp Eastwood, you know?
2: Yes.
0: Yeah, there you go. You
2: know, yes.
1: You don't want to make me change.
2: That's, right. That's what we're looking for. Yo, I'm in a... I'm in a building, bro. Mm. You know what I'm saying? It's not his first time here.
0: No.
2: I think he knew where we going with this. You know what I'm saying?
0: Bravo, bravo, bravo, bravo, bravo, bravo. Bravo.
2: That's not what was supposed
0: to be. That was the wrong one.
2: That was the wrong one.
0: I knew it was, but
2: I went
0: with it.
2: That was the wrong one. That was the wrong one.
0: Bravo, bravo, bravo.
2: That was the wrong one. That was Future from golly. My whatever that track is. Oh, the okay. YC joint. Racks. Racks on racks.
0: Racks on
2: there
0: racks
2: we go.
0: On
2: racks. Right, right, bravo, right, right. Bravo. This is what I wanted to play. There we go. There we go. You know what I'm saying? You heard this song before. You heard this record before. You know what I mean? I'm in a building right now. Rampage is in the building. Yo, you in the hot seat, bro. Scenario time.
1: Okay.
2: Pun intended. You know what's good, man. Yo, so this is what it is, bro. This is what it is. We've been talking about films. And that's where we're going right now. You know what I'm saying? Yo, the studio, they hit you up, Rampage. They like, yo, we got a budget for you to put a couple films together. You know what I'm saying? And, you know, we're going to put up most of the money. So don't worry about that. The budget's there, but he can get some actors for these films. You know what I mean? So I want you to think of the list of actors you want. I know, Kim, you was in touch with the film studio,
0: yeah,
2: right?
0: Yeah, I was talking to them earlier.
2: Okay.
1: Well, she's actually the first person that brought me to a film studio.
2: Was she?
1: That I never knew that exists.
2: Mm-hmm. That's incredible.
0: I used to be dialed in. I haven't done a lot of that before. I have no idea. But we were just talking about that. Another studio that I don't think I took you to, Leslie's studio. But I was like, I used to be pretty dialed in around town with all the some cool little spots.
2: Yeah.
0: But I haven't. I haven't been in a while. But yeah, that one was, you would have never known it was there.
2: Kim is letting it. She out there letting everybody catch up. That's what she's doing.
0: Yeah, that's true.
2: She letting everybody catch up.
1: That's what 50 means.
2: Yeah.
0: That was dope.
2: She letting everybody catch up. That's what it is. Yeah. You spoke to the film company.
0: I did.
2: You know what
0: to
2: I'm
0: them.
2: Saying?
0: Right.
2: You can kind of, just based on the kind of budget they're giving them, how many actors do you think that he'd be able to get in these two films he's putting together?
0: Based on the budget?
2: Yeah, based on the budget.
0: Mm-hmm. Five.
2: Okay, so check this out. You can pick any five actors you want, and the film company is going to cover it for these films. You know what I'm saying? Which five actors would you be choosing to stick in these movies?
1: Laura London.
0: Laura London.
2: Okay. Okay. Okay. That's one.
1: Idris.
0: Alba.
2: Okay. Okay. Idris. Got it.
0: Of course.
2: Yeah. Rampage. Of course. Rampage. You know, I know him.
0: Yo, Idris has been dropping some fire, though.
2: Yo,
0: he
2: he's been.
0: Too. Have
2: he's
0: you
2: been
0: seen
2: rapping.
0: Him online rapping?
1: He DJs.
0: And DJs.
2: Yes, DJs too. Yes. Incredible.
0: I didn't know that.
2: I just found out like in the last 2 months. Mm-hmm. All right. You got three. You got Rampage. You got Idris. Laura London. You got two more.
1: Black man.
2: Whoever you want.
1: David Chappelle.
0: Oh, of course.
2: Okay. Okay, this is going to be one of them is going to be an action comedy. That's what it sounds like. And Mike Epps. Big salute to Mike Epps. Definitely. Friend of the family.
0: Those are some powerhouses.
2: He ran through this. It's not his first time, though. It's not his first time. You know what I'm saying?
0: It's not his first rodeo.
2: Yeah, definitely. Round of applause. You know what I'm saying?
0: Bravo, bravo.

0: I gotta get an NDA on that.
1: I need to know what's up. Like, that's I'll be what missing it is. Out. I would pull up if I knew. That's, I would pull up.
2: That's what it is, man. That's
1: but they
2: what it
1: be
2: is.
1: Forgetting about me. I'll be feeling like, you know.
0: Now we're gonna call you.
1: Please yeah. let me know. I'll pull up. Let me know.
2: Yeah, let you know what's good. Let you know what's going on.
1: Pull up game is pretty good.
0: A lot of good nights.
2: Right. A bunch of good nights, man.
0: Especially when we seen Sean Paul.
2: Come on, man. So much, Sean Paul.
1: Y'all is rude.
2: Sean Paul. Let's come back to that. You know what I'm saying? I got to give a big salute out to my man, Paul Anthony, full force. Okay, incredible.
1: Don't even try it.
2: Incredible.
1: Full force, don't buy it.
2: Right.
0: Listen, I whip his fucking ass.
1: Beat your fucking ass.
2: Yo, that was crazy. I'm literally in the middle of watching Crush Groove again from last night. You know what I'm saying? That scene where Run gets in the argument with Russell after he brought Sheila on stage is like crazy to me. I love that scene so much. So, nonetheless, We on this joint. Big salute out to Full Force. New music. Remember where you guys are hearing this first. We'll come back and talk about this a little bit more after we play it. Full Force, new music. Have you seen it? Remember where you guys are locked in. TJ Super.
1: Kim Drawn.
3: You are now in the

0: Yo, we in the building. Super duper. Kim Radio Drawing. Super.
1: Yeah.
0: Kim Drawing. I got Rampage in the building. What's good, Chief? What am I thinking, man? Yo, big salute out to my man, Paul Anthony, New Full Force. He sent me the record. I heard the joint. I'm like, yeah, this is it. This is Full Force. You know what I'm saying? So, yeah. So, for everybody out there, he'll be in the building next week. So, make sure you guys lock in. You know what I mean? Yo, Rampage. Yo, how do they follow you? How do they keep up with you? All that stuff. Because they need to be sending you the birthday salutes and all that other stuff.
1: Everything is at The Real Rampage on Twitter and Instagram.
0: Just like that.
1: Twitter and Instagram at The Real Rampage. And if you can't spell, oh well.
0: Right. What he said. Y'all heard what he said.
2: That part.
0: Y'all heard what he said, man. Yo, that's crazy. So, going back, man, we talked about Sean Paul. Big salute out to Sean Paul and the camp. But, man, terrible news. You know what I'm saying? Salute out to Styles. We see you out there. I just got word this morning, actually between this weekend and this morning, that big friend of the station, Ross Ajay, reggae dancehall artist, passed away at 43. He was touring, and he just passed away. If you guys have been locked in with us for a while, then you know he's been on the air a couple of times. We just had him on a couple months ago. He recently appeared in the Bob Marley movie on Netflix. He recently appeared as Claude. He has a red hat probably in the first 5-10 minutes of the movie. So but he has just passed away. So big salute out to him. Man. Prayers out to him. Prayers to the family. All that other stuff.
2: He was also really big, a big part of the revitalization that was happening in Jamaica after that huge storm that they had that just wiped everything out. That just happened about a year ago. But he had his hands deep in, you know, revitalizing Jamaica and, you know, bringing funds to help get them back on their feet. So
0: I think I remember you speaking to him about that when we interviewed him last. Right. That is incredible work. So again, prayers out to him and his family. We are going to come back to that in a second. You know what I'm saying? I wanted to slip in a real quick throwback set. We were talking behind the scenes, man, and my man brought up Slick Rick, you know what I'm saying?
2: A flashback.
0: Yeah. That's crazy.
1: 17.
0: That's crazy.
2: Oh my goodness.
0: That's
2: look at
0: crazy.
2: That. We got and a flashback photo.
0: Yeah.
1: And his dad made it happen.
0: Yeah.
2: Wow.
0: That's crazy. That's
1: I knew
0: crazy.
1: Of him at that time. But I didn't know him at the time.
0: Right. I'm going to throw it back real quick. Slick Rick moment of fear. Let's get it.
3: Well, I'm sitting on my lunch break, grinning my teeth. It's the last day of the week. Boy, what a relief.

0: TJ Super Duper.
1: Kim Drawn.
0: Radio Super, man. Can salute, man. Yeah, yeah. Jump right in. Jump right in.
2: I'm going to keep this really real.
0: Keep it real.
2: That Slick Rick Greatest Adventure album.
0: Come on.
2: One of my favorite albums of all time. You can play it from front to back.
0: Certified.
2: 20 years later.
0: Certified.
2: It sounds so different.
1: Mm-hmm.
0: Yeah.
2: It sounds so hard.
0: Yeah.
2: It
0: yeah.
2: So comical.
0: Yeah. Yeah.
2: It sounds fun.
0: Right.
2: Big up to Slick Rick.
0: Go ahead.
2: One of the best to do it. The album, The Greatest Adventures of Slick Rick. I got to, you know what else I got, an album I got to put up there?
0: What's up?
2: I got to put up Biggie's Ready to Die album.
0: Mm. Biggie's Ready to Die. Okay. Okay. Right?
2: I got to put up Midnight Marauders.
0: Oh, yeah.
2: The first three Tribe albums.
0: Yeah. Classic. Yeah, they were on, man.
2: Leaders of the New School, okay. First album.
1: We got a new scenario happening right before us.
0: Classic. Definitely. Five. Yo, you know what? I love the Time album too. And I know, but I really love that album. You know what I'm saying? Golly, bass keeps running. You know what I'm saying?
2: Yeah, yeah.
0: A lot of joints on there. Of course, Spontaneous. Come on, man.
2: Right. That's the first Spontaneous. Record
0: that was on. Yeah. That's the first time I heard Ramp.
2: That was come on the Leaders of the New School.
0: Turn it out. I'm the last Boy Scout. You know what I'm saying? Yeah.
2: Every New School time Society. That I can.
0: Yeah, yeah, definitely. You know what I'm saying? Yo, you know, and salute to Blitz. Salute to my man Blitz. Because I think he was like right after that. Yeah. So it was crazy because I had just moved back and I'm up there and I meet Blitz and I remember listening to the album and then meeting Blitz and then it was like, it was like I had to acclimate real quick. You know what I'm saying? So it was crazy. Him and the other kid, Shy from Rumpel Tilskin. Yup. Definitely. Yup crew. All yup. So it's funny. It's real funny. It's real funny. Because it's real funny.
2: That's what it was supposed to be.
0: That we run like this. You know what I'm saying? Yeah. Considering. Yeah. Definitely.
2: Oh, man. Those were the times.
0: Man. Incredible.
2: Man, Salt and Pepper first album. Mm.
0: Come on, man. Tramp.
2: Mm-hmm. Yeah.
1: What you going to
0: come on.
2: I don't know what the name of the
1: what
2: Crazy Sexy Cool. That's what
0: yeah,
2: it's called.
0: Yeah, that's it.
2: The album was called Crazy Sexy Cool. Or that was New Edition. Yeah. That was our TLC.
1: TLC.
0: He undressed me with his eyeballs.
2: Something sexy.
0: It was something like that. It was all three
2: with
0: different colors.
2: With the real Spinderella.
0: The original Spinderella. Yeah, definitely. Yeah, I remember that.
1: Forgetting about
2: Kid
1: her.
2: And Play. Classic.
0: Oh, come on, man. Oh, come on, man.
1: I love Kid
0: Everybody
1: Play.
0: Get
2: BDP's first album.
0: Yeah.
2: Big Daddy Kane's first album.
0: Yeah, yeah. The Criminal Minded joint. You know what I'm saying? Yeah.
1: I think Kane is back with some new music, I thought.
2: Kane?
1: I think so.
2: We got to try to get him on the show.
1: I think he has some new music.
0: And we were close, but we never got him.
2: We were close.
1: Let's
0: do it. Yeah, we need to do that. We got some work to do. Rampage, again, I want you to give out your social media. Give some shout-outs, man. We about to close out.
2: Oh, man, only person I'm shouting out is y'all.
0: Man.
1: Yay,
0: big salute.
1: Us.
2: You know what I'm saying? My social media is TikTok.
0: Right.
2: Instagram, @TheRealRampage.
0: Right.
2: For those who can't spell, @TheRealRampage.
0: Just like
2: stupid. I'm just
0: learn. Fix your face and learn. Right.
2: You know, make sure you check me out. When do I come on? Monday nights?
0: You come on Mondays and Saturdays.
2: Twice. I didn't know y'all bumped me up twice.
0: I told you, bro. Come on, man.
2: You got a new show coming right now. I'm gonna send it to your box.
0: I'm looking forward to it.
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0: Yeah.
2: And those who don't like it, fix your goddamn face.
0: Just like that, man.
1: I love it.
0: I love y'all. 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
2: But what happened if they can't spell what you just said?
1: They would figure it out.
2: Oh, right.
1: Be that hard.
0: Right. She does her own stunts and she knows how to spell
1: right.
0: it.
1: I do my own stunts.
0: Yeah. Yeah. And y'all know what's good. 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Plug in next week. We in the building with Full Force legend Paul Anthony, man. Yo, I love you guys to death. I'm closing out with something special for my man in the memory of Ross Ajay.
2: Big up.
0: Don't Change, one of my joints. 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Prayers up for everybody. Styles, we see you. Let's go.
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You know by now, I ain't the type to bite my tongue when it comes to anything. Yeah.

Many people live small, limited, uncreative, and empty lives because they believe these false ideas to be true. Powerful, limited, negative suggestions are simply not true.

0: Yeah.
1: It's me again.
0: I feel like I'm at that point where I need to talk my So allow me to talk my They say to be legendary, you gotta be doing legendary.
1: Right.
0: So why not get somebody legendary?

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Blade out, cut through your veins, risk taker. There's no more watch when you staring at Jamaica. I never been the type to back down from a verse. It's J Hall ran cannabis, murder in the first. It's getting legendary up in this

0: fish.
1: Anthony, too hot. 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
0: Oh, I think I can't do it. 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

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It's not just a cliche. It's true. Do something consistently. Do something dope. 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

Protect your peace at all costs. People will operate with you any way they want as long as you allow it. So make sure the ones around you are in alignment with the life you want for yourself. I suffered storms that were tempered most. I'm proud of myself because I endured, because I'm still standing. I did it alone. 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

0: Goliath fell to David. 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Love it or hate it, leave it or take it. My presence is felt deeply, all my connections are sacred. I'm silent. My presence is felt deeply, all my connections are sacred. I'm silent.
1: Cause I've been through it all.
2: Yeah. Special, what's good? Spent forever, man. 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

0: off.
1: But what about when we feel like our best won't be good enough for somebody else and our worst will be too much for somebody else? This is that particular feeling of
2: being unlovable.

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All we ever had was a reason to be mad, cause the cops kill a black man and they get a pass like a blast from the past. Man, this shit so sad.

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0: My love, a handsome song. 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
2: Yeah.
1: Well, today you're up against the Ting brother.
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1: Yeah.
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0: in my head. 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And honestly, just tell me that it's space women, 'cause even that would be just a little less bothersome.
1: Yeah, head beats on my hard drive. 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

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Promise you not a loner. 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Hey, you got so much to offer. And even if you don't, you still a son or daughter.

We thank God for his orchestration of time and space. He is a masterful architect, and I've seen so much in such a small amount of time. But what I know to be true is that he's still calling out to us. He still want to claim us. And not because we are so amazing, or because we perform so well, or because we so righteous or so obedient, but because he is love. Because he is love. Because he said he would. Because he sent his son to make sure of it. Because he left his spirit to fill us, to whisper to us, to guide us. And if you made it this far, and it's been tough for you, or you've been away from home, or shoot, you never know what it's like to be home, I just pray that you would press into this moment. I pray that you will allow the Holy Spirit to minister to you. Now, I'm going to get up out your way so you can have your moment. And I'm going to let the track play so you ain't got to feel like you got to rush off. You can take your time. It's been my privilege. I ain't gonna hold you.

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rap came from us. 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
1: They tried to tell me I'm not black enough. Miss me with the acting tough. Are you in touch with your roots or just wear Afro puffs? Trying to prove something to them. I was raised how I was raised, that's by black love. I hate the hate because I love the, you know. Kinda a sucker for a sweetie with nice yoo-hoos. Notice I be judging and don't mean to. I hate the judgment. Am I a victim or am I repugnant? I've been surrounded by this scuff since I knew how to function. Back when beepers were jumping, notice my people was hurting. Being overworked and underpaid felt unimportant. My other people risk their life every morning, and this is regular. We friends cause we've been through stuff. We still fighting demons, but that don't mean we ain't spiritual. Hope my father hit us too. It feels hard to get back there.

On today's episode, we're talking doing what you love. Doing what you love. You know what that is? Do it. That's what we're doing.

Number one, you have to start writing things down. All successful people write things down because they visualize what they want to be or what they want to become. So if they see something like, you know what, I want to be a tennis player later on in life, let me write that down. You might want to do something else, but you got to write it down. You have to see it on a daily, all right? Now, if you don't have a pen and a piece of paper, hey, put it in your smartphone. Put it somewhere where you can see it, where it's a constant reminder. Or in your phones, put it in your reminders. A lot of smartphones have reminders and say, well, remind you to do this at 3 o'clock. Oh, take out the trash at this. Write it down so that way you don't forget. That's number one of doing what you love. You have to write it down, visualize it, or get yourself a vision board. Start cutting things out of magazines and just saying, hey, I want that car. I want this, I want that, or whatever, and then you start seeing that come into fruition because now it's in your mind. So that way you can do what you love, whether you want to be yachting on a boat. You got to put that boat there. What kind of boat do I want? You know, so on and so forth. What kind of car? What kind of house? What kind of townhouse? Whatever. But number one is writing things down so that way you can get on your way to doing what you love. Number two, spend a half hour to an hour a day on what it is you love to do. All right? If you have a job, you can do it on your lunch break. All right, you could probably do some research and, you know, get that out the way so that way you can feel good about what you're doing. Or if it's something physical and you can't do it at your job, do it after work. You know, you have to spend that little bit of time on your craft to free up yourself to do what you love. Number three, take action. After you did all that research and you spent your time, your quality time on doing what it is you love to do, take action. Do. The hardest part of any journey is taking the first step, all right? That's how that goes. So listen, I know a lot of you have fears. Hey, I had a fear of doing this show, you know? But I did write it down. I wrote it down a while ago. I probably supposed to do this show a long time ago. And I was like, nah, because I don't had all these excuses. Oh, man, I don't want to be in front of the camera. Yeah, I hate the way my voice sounds. You know, stuff like that. But I wrote it down. So one day I said, you know what? I think it's time now. The Fran Lovers Show. Here I am, you know, and I'm a behind the scenes guy, but I love to be creative. And this is what I love doing. I love being creative and I love teaching other people things. I don't teach you probably the proper way or whatever. I just teach you the way I know how. So, but I did it and I'm doing what I love to do. You get what I'm saying? So I advise you to do the same thing. Do what you love to do. Just take that first step. Take action and get it done. Get her done. You feel what I'm saying? You hear that? Do it like Nike. Just do it. You know all that, man. But this Fran Lover, man, that's it. Follow me, Facebook, Twitter, Instagram. Subscribe on YouTube. And I'll see you on the next episode. All right? Yeah.

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3: And we're going to put a stop to your foolishness. 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

0: cause I got work to do and M's to be making. 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
1: Yeah, it's Bootleg Cab, baby. You already know what it is, that rap game. 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
1: I don't have to tell you things are bad. Everybody knows things are bad. It's a depression. Everybody's out of work or scared of losing their job. The dollar buys a nickel's worth. Banks are going bust. Shopkeepers keep a gun under the counter. Punks are running wild in the street, and there's nobody anywhere who seems to know what to do, and there's no end to it. The air is unfit to breathe, and our food is unfit to eat. We sit watching our TVs while some local newscaster tells us that today we had 15 homicides and 63 violent crimes, as if that's the way it's supposed to be. We know things are bad, worse than bad. They're crazy. It's like everything everywhere is going crazy, so we don't go out anymore. We sit in the house, and slowly the world we're living in is getting smaller, and all we say is, please, at least leave us alone in our living rooms. Let me have my toaster and my TV and my steel belted radios, and I won't say anything. Just leave us alone. Well, I'm not going to leave you alone. I want you to get mad.
2: Swing low, sweet Lord. 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

0: 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Yeah.
1: Nasty.

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0: Prison, graveyards, full of boys who wore the crown.
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1: You tuned in to the Dance Party Mix Show with your man Fitzgibbons. You know what it is, music, music, and more music. So, yo, keep it locked right here. Yo, over the weekend, what? Bad Bunny killed it. I ain't mad at the brother, yo. He killed it. I think we're going to get some of his music in this set. Yeah, I think we can get something in like that. Yeah, if not, we're going to stick with the Sean Paul we got. Yeah, we're going to play Nicki Minaj. I know there's some beef going on, but we're going to play some of that. Flo Rida. We got a remix of Nelly. And a remix of Ice Spice. Yeah, yo, later on in the mix. Keep it locked right here. It's the Dance Party Mix Show with your man Fitzgibbons. We got music to play.

2 minutes past the bottom of the hour. We just got out of the Ice Spice Takeisha remix. You know that was a banger. Before that, Hot in Here, Nelly. I told you earlier we gonna play that, right? Yeah, the Strikes remix. Nothing but a banger. Underneath us right now,

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What you doing? 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If you not, then come get it with me. Late night, we gon' go to the club. Pre-game, we gon' get a little tipsy. Yup. She told me pass it at dawn. I'm about to go get it quickly. She wanna have a menage. 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

0: and TikTok as well. 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You know what I mean? 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My man.
1: No breaks. No mercy. Just pressure. It's Fitzgibbons commanding the dance floor on the Dance Party Mix Show.

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2: This is The Aunt Taylor Show, and we are in the house with my boy. And I, you know what? I want y'all to put your hands together because I got some claps, too. Some people got claps. I got claps, too. Ladies and gentlemen, Ceddy J. Ceddy J is in the house. You know what I'm saying?
3: Love screaming, man.
2: What's up, Ceddy? How you doing, my man?
3: Man, I'm good, man. I can't complain. You know, definitely a blessing, man, to be able to do the show with you and whatnot. And I appreciate the invite.
2: No problem, man. I got this music going in the background. Don't get it mixed up, guys. This is Ceddy, not Teddy Pendergrass. All right? So we got Ceddy J in the house. You know what I'm saying? What more time with my round of applause button? You know what I'm saying? You know when they give you something free, you just got to keep using it. You know what I mean?
3: So. Yeah, I be abusing these things. I'm like, air horns, everything. Like, let me just go crazy.
2: Exactly. All right, y'all. So, Ceddy J, can you tell the people out there a little bit about you? Historical facts about your shows and what's going on currently.
3: Where the hell does the name Ceddy J, or even more so, where the hell does Ceddy J Dust come from? Well, it's a story within a story within a story. So when I was back when I was 15, I my very first job, if you don't count doing janitor work, I was at Build-A-Bear Workshop. I used to work at Build-A-Bear. You know, I'm excited. You know, I was shy at the time. Believe it or not, I was a little shy than I am now, which I know I top my ass off now. And there, you know, people were like looking. I'm this tall because I'm 6'4". For people who can't see me on the show, I'm 6'4", and now, but I was tall wherever high I was in. So I walk into there. I'm this big, tall giant who's working at Build-A-Bear Workshop. Mind you, I also played football this time too. So I'm a giant who happens to play football as well, who works at Build-A-Bear Workshop. And so people are like, oh my God. You know, you see, they might think I'm just like this tough guy or whatnot, but they are like, he's just a big old teddy bear. And then it was like, oh, he's not my teddy bear, he's my Ceddy bear. So shout out to John, you know, big ups to John that worked there. And it was old man who, like, he had a way of playing, like, just interacting with people that was like, you know, people try to this day that work at Build-A-Bear, they try to act like John, but you can't just act like John. You got to be John to be John. But I was probably one of the few people who was as close as he was, because not saying that people didn't have a good time, but whatever. They called me Ceddy Bear. As I worked there, I became more of my shell. Bam. We go full force. I always wanted to start my own magazine. The magazine was something that took me all the way into high school. It took me from high school into college, where that dream of wanting to start a magazine or write for one, I ended up studying journalism. A teacher pulled me aside. And I was in this class called Voice and Diction. She pulled me out of her film appreciation class, and she was like, oh my God, you have a voice I can just work with. And I'm like, what in the heck? We're not becoming a petri dish about using my voice. So we take that. I end up actually started doing work for the radio station at UNT. And I was, at that time, I was just a writer. I was writing some of the stories and stuff for them to announce on during the shows or whatnot. And one day, one of the anchors didn't show up. So they're like, who in the writing room feels comfortable about being on the air? So I'm like, oh, this is my big chance. Let me go test this out. I was doing it. And mind you, this was on an FM. It's an FM station, classical music. You got people from all over that listen to this. And I'm doing the news, I'm VJing and stuff. And I did a perfect job. They were like, wow, you did like, you've been doing this forever. I was like, this is my very first time doing this. So we got that part. Jump into the Seti J Dust name, and then what Life at the Dust Live was the very first podcast. Dust came from just a random idea of saying, my show is gonna come on at night mainly, so I'm gonna call it Life After Dusk instead of Dark, because everybody always says Dark After Dark. That felt like it was played to me, but I decided that, and I was trying to figure out a username for Twitter, so I was like, Seti J Dusk, and it was people who've known me for years that called me Sid, no, whatnot. They would call me up by my username. They'd be like, hey, yo, Seti J Dusk, Seti J Dusk. They would just yell that out of nowhere. I'm like, you know my day name. Why are you hollering out Seti J Dusk? But yeah, so it became much more than just being a thing about coming on at night. It became a concept. Basically, dusk is that time from sunset to sun up, which is known as the darkness. And so the show being called Life After Dusk is bringing light to people and shedding that light on them from after their dust period. Basically, no one was really messing with them, and now we're bringing their story to the forefront to bring the light to them. So that's what dusk really means. It's a double entendre. Yes, it started as the show came on at night, but then it turned into mainly because it's about bringing the light to people.
2: Okay. So you were kind of thrown into the radio game at a real young age. And then from there, being journalistic and journalism and things like that, it brought you to pretty much to close to where you are now. Now,
3: exactly.
2: There's been some incarnations of the show.
3: Yes. I've had hosts and stuff on, co-hosts and whatnot with me on the original iteration of Life of the Dust Live. You know, it also started growing more because one of the things I said I wanted to start, and a physics teacher asked me to write down three goals back in sophomore year. He said, what are three goals you got that you want to do by the age of 30? Start my own magazine, was it? I did that by 27. And that started bringing different guests. I had people, I'll name a few people, but I'm not going to name drop forever. But people like Kel Mitchell, people like Keith Robinson, they came on my show. This little old show, this is back when podcast, I might sound like somebody, your unk right now, but this back in the day, baby, when podcast was not really, was like frowned upon on. You told somebody you had a podcast, like, what FM dial can I dial to find that? Mm-hmm. Like, you got to go on the internet to listen to it. They're like, what?
2: Yeah. In its infancy stages, it was very disrespected. It was very like looked down, not necessarily down upon, but it just wasn't taken seriously. Oh, you doing that? You know what I mean? It's like trying to sell somebody, you know, hey, can I come and do a vacuum cleaner presentation for you to sell this vacuum cleaner to you? You got the same look, you know? So
3: yeah, it was the same. And you know what? You really would start getting more of these celebrities would start coming on our shows. And I want to shout out, there's one person, they actually on one of the stations in Philly, Mother Knows. Mother Knows is one of the podcasts on there that just really like helped like set that mood of it. Yes, celebrities, you can come on podcasts. Like, absolutely. And these celebrities, they started realizing something. Wait a minute, I can be showing a narrative, so let me start my own show. And that helped make the podcast world start becoming bigger and respected. And they started realizing that, oh, wait a minute, I don't have to have all this stuff just based on just in this one encapsulated mind, I can get this out easier to people in blogs and all that. It's recorded, so people can go back and listen to it when they want to. What I got, you know, it's not like, oh, I saw it on Johnny Carson's show, and I just have to remember the episode unless they syndicate it and play it back sometime.
2: Exactly. No,
3: podcast changed.
2: Exactly.
3: And so I had a lot of great, like I said, I had a lot of great co-hosts. And my last one I had for the longest was a girl by the name of Seduction. And so Nancy, we were doing the audio for a while, because for a while for the podcast, as long as you did audio, you were good. But the later years of my show, I started realizing something. If you ain't got a video aspect in some cases, or there's a lot of visual aspects going on, some of you will eat you alive. So I was like, man, I got to do something. I got to add a different component to it. And, you know, I stopped doing the show for a little bit because my co-host wasn't quite ready to go to the visual side, you know, for whatever reason. I still never really got the deep reason why, which, you know, maybe on the new show we'll get her on there and she'll be able to break it down a little bit more.
2: Yeah, it's a big jump. It's a jump though to go from behind the microphone to in front of the camera. For some people it would seem pretty natural and easy, but then you get some people who are constantly wondering, you know what I mean, how they look. Constantly wondering, is it their best side or their worst side, and they can't work that out and they internalize it. And it makes it harder until they do it. Once they do it, then there's like, oh, whatever. You know what I mean?
3: And especially with that, bro, to expound that point, my co-host was fine as hell. Like, it's a general consensus. When you see her, whoo.
2: Yeah, but see,
3: that's what made it tough on me, too.
2: But that's what we're looking at. You see, the thing is, it's like, the mind is not as pretty on the inside as it is on the outside to some people. They, you know, they can reflect beauty, but they can't internalize it. Sometimes they still, I mean, you know, obviously they're self-conscious. Obviously, they, you know, I would say, I won't say just certain personality types, just no matter how good they look or whatever the case is, they just are nervous about being judged on their look.
3: No, you're right on point with it. Because you think about it, well, like, it's kind of like plastic surgery. A lot of people think that it's always a guy that's making these women get plastic surgery. It's not that. It's, in the day, I'm going to say the secret to the sauce. You can tell a woman she's beautiful a million times. She has to think that. So she's going to go do plastic surgery because she wants to do it.
2: Right.
3: Exactly. And people are always going to chase perfection, or never, you're never going to quite be satisfied. Especially when it comes to, if it's a physical thing, you're never going to be satisfied.
2: Exactly.
3: Until you get to a mindset where, when you've been at rock bottom, appearance wise, and you go to the other side, you appreciate it more. Like, for me, like, y'all know, right now, a lot of people, y'all started seeing me, like, in my current state, y'all see me of, I'm losing weight and I'm getting back to where I was like 5-7 years ago. And I'm slowly but surely working towards even being better than that. So, yeah, I can understand it to a degree.
2: Yeah. So, what, just to be clear for the people out there, this is the Ann Taylor Show. You're sitting here with CDJ. That's right. Seti J, I should say. He is the host of both radio and podcast. Is your radio show a rework of your podcast or no?
3: I mean, those words are perfectly said. How to break it down. The radio show, that's why I kind of gave her a new life. I was like, we took this time off. And now we have all these different entities involved. We have the video aspect with the interviews. And then we have the radio show where I get to get back to where like what I started to do, what part of my stuff I started doing with the podcast, playing artists and breaking artists' music. But as y'all know, you know, they started getting real tough on podcasts about playing music during them.
2: We'll be right back after this.
0: Customer service, this is Willie. Can I help you?
4: Hello?
0: Yeah.
4: Yes, I got a disconnection notice, but I mailed my notice.
0: Pay your bill. Pay your bill. That's what you got to do.
4: I did.
0: Yeah, well, you got to pay your bill. That's why we're going to shut you off.
4: I know that.
0: We're going to shut you down. What can't you understand about that? Pay your bill.
4: Excuse me?
0: I said pay your bill. Come on. Save the drama for your mama.
4: Who are you?
0: This is Willie Robinson of customer service. Y'all need to get it through your thick heads and pay your bill. Pay your bill.
4: I'd like to talk to your manager.
0: Hold on. He going to tell you the same thing.
4: Damn well fine.
0: I told you, get it through your thick head.
4: I have never had one of these. You better shut your mouth the way you're talking
0: pay
4: to me.
0: Pay your bill or we shut you off. That's how it works.
4: I want to talk to your manager
0: right
4: now.
0: You got to be a paying customer.
4: Right now, give me your manager.
0: Yeah, he going to tell you the same thing.
4: I don't care. Give me him right now.
0: Yeah, I transfer you, but he going to tell you the same thing I'm telling you.
4: This man is telling me off. I don't know who the hell he thinks he is. I'm going to get him fired.
0: Who the hell are you talking? Put them on the phone. Let me have a word with them. And they lip it off about me.
4: You give me your manager now.
0: Put that other John Turkey on the phone to talk behind my back.
4: I'm sorry, what is your name again?
0: Then Willie, put that John Turkey on the phone.
4: What is your last name?
0: Willie Operator 10.
4: Willie Operator 10?
0: Yeah, hold on. I'm going to transfer you to the manager. You better hold.
4: You sure better. He's just telling me he's transferring my to a manager.
5: Why?
4: This is I have no kids. I want my belly, mother.
6: Front desk, this is Jim Bob. Can I help you?
4: Hello?
6: Yes.
4: Are you at the phone company?
6: It's the front desk. This is Jim Bob.
4: I want a manager.
6: Oh, please hold.
4: Now I got some southern folks. This has to be a joke.
7: Hello, this is Stu. Can I help you?
4: Are you at the phone company for real?
7: This is the manager. Did you ask to speak with me?
4: Yes, I did. Someone, Willie, operator number 10, has just talked to me so unprofessional and was swearing at me.
7: Who was saying this?
4: Willie, operator number 10?
7: Oh, that'd be Willie Robinson?
4: Yes, he was swearing at me. I am appalled.
7: I'm very sorry.
4: Oh, this is going out. First of all, I'm reporting him to the phone company myself on Monday, or whatever time they're open. I cannot...
7: Hey, come on. We can settle this, all right?
4: I have never in my life... I thought it was a joke. I thought they transferred me to a recording.
7: Listen. If we want your opinion, we'll beat it out of you. I don't need a commentary out of you, all right? We can settle this, all right?
4: You'll beat it out of me?
7: Ma'am, whatever the problem is here, your gripe, it's come about as a result of your own stupidity.
4: You people can't really be at the phone company.
7: Excuse me?
4: You cannot be. I have never heard such unprofessionalism in my entire life.
7: What's your account number? I'll go ahead and shut your phone service off if you want to, like, come at me with these kind of commentaries, ma'am.
4: I have paid my phone bill. I'm calling to report. And you're going to treat me like this? I have never had this in my life.
7: You paid your phone bill, then what's the problem?
4: Because I'm notifying you as a courtesy. I just got this out of my box tonight.
7: You don't need to notify us. We'll get your bill in the mail. What's the problem?
4: You people can't really work for the phone company.
7: You're calling up, giving me this commentary. This is ridiculous.
4: Your person swore at me, sir.
7: Well, maybe you're asking for it the way you're talking.
4: I'm asking for it in the way I'm talking.
7: And how many people do we have to have on the phone, too? Who else we got in the room there?
4: Okay, you know what? I'll take care of this myself right now.
7: Yeah, listen, you should have read the fine print before you signed up for this in the first place.
4: Excuse me?
7: I said you should have read the fine print before you opened the account with us to begin with. We reserve the right to bill you for whatever we damn well please, and you've got to pay your bill, otherwise we shut your service off.
4: I always do that, sir.
7: Well, apparently not. You're calling up with some gripes.
4: Because I got something in the mail today.
7: Irrelevant.
4: Well, I just got it today. We just moved into a new house.
7: Then what's the problem?
4: The way I was being spoken to.
7: Well, I've no way of verifying that any of this is true, and I'm a man of noble intelligence, okay?
4: You can't can't really work for the phone company. There's no way.
7: Yeah, well, fine. Do business with somebody else, okay?
4: Oh, I think we will. Thank you.
7: All right. Bye-bye. Bye-bye.

0: SFC. Okay, we do have one thing that we do on this show. It's called Out of Pocket or Not. So now we're going to get into that segment. And we're going to see if somebody is out of pocket or not.
1: I had a woman I was trying to date send me a wedding invitation. Crazy part, because she told me she didn't have enough time to date and then sent me a wedding date. Now she talk about you coming to the wedding. I love you. I can't just be out here watching you get married. They gonna be like, eh, speak now or forever hold your peace. And I'm scream out, that's my bitch.
0: So let me ask you a question. So this dude say that he tried to go out with a girl. The girl did not want to go out with him. And all of a sudden a wedding invitation arrives. Is that out of pocket or not?
2: That's hella out of pocket. I'm not going to lie. Like, he said, bitch, I love you. Oops, I didn't mean to cuss, but yeah.
0: Tony Jazza, what you think about
3: that? Yeah, that's out of pocket. Yeah, that is a lot out of the ordinary for real.
0: Yeah, you know, I mean, he could... you know, I've never had a situation like that, but I think that's like the ultimate in being rejected. Yeah. You know what I mean?
3: But, you know,
0: just tell me you don't want me.
3: Yeah. I mean, I feel not like
0: not only
3: this,
0: do you not want me, but you gonna get married.
3: I just feel like this, you know, in that situation, I could tell I had a few of those altercations in front of me. It didn't happen to me, but not something similar to that, you know what I mean? So, you know, I can tell you this, you know, I think is very, relationships are very tricky, and especially on the first time you meet someone, and for long, you wouldn't know if you see it coming, even if the person you trust for like a year or 3 years, you know. And it's like, you know, you don't know what random thing can actually happen. So, you know, it's hard to really put your finger down and really get to know someone.
0: Well, look, wait. Hold on a sec. This dude didn't even get a chance to date this chick. And, you know what I mean? So that's even more nerve. She didn't even let you date. You don't even get a chance to find out about her. And she tell you she don't have time to date you. And now... you getting a wedding invitation. Let me ask Christina something. Now, Christina, in a relationship, everybody has different types of relationships, right? What do you think about guys and girls being open with their phones? It's like, should a guy go through a girl's phone? Should a girl go through a guy's phone?
2: That's hella funny, because me and my cousins were talking about this the other night, and it's just like, go ahead, you can go through my phone. Like, you might get your feelings hurt a little bit, or I'll get my feelings hurt, but it's just like, you know, if you're going to deal with somebody like that, like, why are you even going to deal with them? You know, like, you should be able to deal with somebody you trust and who is completely honest, you know.
0: Excellent. Tony?
3: Yeah, absolutely right. You know, you just got to let the You gotta let nature take its course, you know, and just go with the flow and take it one day at a time.
0: Man, look, you got a lady, stay up by her phone. You might see messages from me up in there. You know what I mean? So yeah. Just stay out of her phone, man, because it's a lot easier.
3: It's a trust factor. It's the trust factor, right, so like she said.
0: It is a trust factor, absolutely. And this one here is actually about that. We're gonna see if he out of pocket or not.
4: I went through my girl phone.
5: Flip phone.
4: It was about that time, yeah, flip flop. Boy was a handsome yellow with waves in his hair. Stretched back with his hand behind his head, probably with a 12.
0: Uh-oh.
4: Man, I saw that broke the phone, stole the car, took the baby, hit every goddamn thing. Yeah, I damn near got a kidnapping charge. So I vowed, because what I felt at that moment, that's why I don't like yellow with muscle and
3: waving
4: her to this day.
3: Kind of out of pocket.
0: All right. Is he out of pocket? Is he telling the truth?
2: Man, she out of pocket.
0: He telling the truth, man. See.
2: She out of pocket. They are.
0: He is? All right. So look, we're not going to do too many of these. That was it. But I just wanted to add a little bit of that to it, just to see where people are at on the spectrum of what's out of pocket these days and what's not. I do have a lot more. Tony Jazzo, you and I, you know how we do it, man. We'll do this for hours.
5: So that's when that kind of hurt me too, because like to play safe, I would be careful about playing music. And now with Back to the Radio Show, I can do that. Mm-hmm. So I kind of wanted to rebrand it. I wanted to, you know, like kind of like Prince. He went from Prince to the artist formerly known. I was like, this show is mainly going to be me on it. I might have guest co-hosts, or I might have special guests that come through the show. But I'm in that phase now where SETI is trying to, in the midst of also looking out for other people, you got to start putting your stuff out there more, because you have an interesting story. And when people who find out about you, they are blown away. So that's why we're now in the phase with the radio show. We are calling it SETI J Dusk, which was SETI J Dusk Live originally, based on the same, almost the same principle of Life of the Dusk Live. But shout out to my boy Jay Stone. So Jay Stone, he made a theme song for my show. And this, I already, keep in mind, bro, I'm probably already seven episodes into doing my show. 7 weeks, 7 episodes or not. And he calls it, and on the theme song, he goes, SETI J Dusk Live. Not live. He says, live.
0: Oh, my goodness.
5: But the song was jamming so hard. I'm like, I don't want to change it. I'm going to redo it. I don't want it to lose its original essence. So I want it to stay. I understand the music industry, they can change things. But I was like, no, I don't want to lose its essence, because you might take the feeling out of how you said certain stuff. And I was like, you know what? I'm going to call it SETI J Dusk Live the rest of the week, because I started changing it. You know, every segment is not live. You know, full disclosure, I'm going to be real with y'all. Every segment, it might be taped live, but sometimes I kind of hate, because sometimes people get misled and like, it's live. So that's when I kind of moved the needle along and said, all right, I like live, because I like a big thing he talks about on the song. He's talking about everybody had the story to tell and whatnot. And that's what I'm about. I'm about people's stories. So I live through the people who come on the show through their stories. So I'm like, SETI J Dusk Live is perfect. Just keep it where live. So yeah, that's why now, for people who don't know the proper pronunciation now, that's why it's called SETI J Dusk Live now.
0: And there we go. We got the background of SETI J Dusk Live, because someone, while recording the song, says SETI J Dusk Live. And if they would have changed live to live, it probably wouldn't have jived up. You know what I mean? Just
5: But it makes it stand out with your tune, bro. Like, way better now.
0: So let me ask you a question. Besides personal gratification, and what do you hope to bring to the music

0: you gotta play this whenever, you gotta talk about this. We all have our own vibes. And I think that's what radio was missing. Like, they want everybody to have that same, you gotta act like this, just like everybody. It got a different vibe. You gotta play this song because this show play this song and this show play this song. And then you, and then it's like, if I want to hear a little bit of art, sometimes I like myself like a Chinese buffet. I go to Chinese buffet, I don't just get the Chinese food. I might get a little fried chicken while I'm in there. I might get some shrimp cocktail. I won't be able to have different flavors without having to leave the space I'm in.
1: I mean, because you already got Latin dude in the back help cooking the food, so you're already getting that difference.
0: Yeah.
1: That little twang in there, but I feel you, man. I definitely understand what you're saying on that.
0: It's what makes it work. So I want to, and so it's good that we get to bring light to artists. That was part of the heart of Life When It Does Live, and bring it to this. I get to give these artists a platform where they get their music played, and because we have licensing, we actually have the music licensing, we get to get these artists not just play, but we get to get them paid because of streaming, with the spins and this, that, and the third.
1: Absolutely.
0: And I want to bring the we talked about this earlier. Passion means business. I want them to be able to feel comfortable making, you know, that much close to making a little extra money doing what they love doing. That simple. And if artists see that there's outlets for that, these outlets that give them that platform are going to continue to grow.
1: Absolutely. Absolutely. Ladies and gentlemen, we're sitting here with Ceddie J. This is the Ant Taylor Show. Of course, you already know that. He has been talking about the evolution of him coming from Ceddie Bear, and you better don't you dare call him that, to the man he is now, heading up radio and podcast, where you can find them both. Ceddie, can you tell them where you can be found at?
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1: Make it easy for
0: 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That's with an E, with a 3.E. If you search Ceddie J Dust, it'll have my schedule when the show comes on during the week. It'll also have all my social media links to be able to tap in with me as well. The magazine, photography, all that stuff. So people sometimes they get hung on the title that I have on my thing that says media mogul. I don't just say that just because it's a cute thing to say. I say it because I slowly but surely every day earn that title because my hand is in just about every piece of media that is, whether it's I'm doing video, I'm doing radio, podcast. So sometimes when I was in the clubs, I was DJing in the clubs sometimes. All that. I slide artist music to other people. This and third. A lot of times I use that title because I use it more so as a bridge. I bridge people together that need to be put together.
1: There you have it. So Ceddie, is there anybody you wanted to give a shout out to or any messages you wanted to convey?
0: Yeah, I can do both for you. First off, shout out to you, man, because, you know, a lot of times we all get to a certain level and we feel like I'm trying to go a certain way, so I don't want to have to reach out to this certain person who's not quote unquote celebrity. And the fact that you reach out to me and gave me this opportunity is dope because usually I'm on the other side doing the interviewing, but it's always cool when I get to do the other thing of being the guest on someone's show.
1: Thank you, man.
0: First of all, shout out to you.
1: You're more than deserving, bro.
0: Other thing, shout out God, definitely. God's got me through so much.

0: He's gotten me through so much. But basically, for one thing, I'll be all over the place with some of the choices I've done. And some not good, some I won't say they're bad, but they can be questionable to some people because they're not the most glamorous ways of going about it. Like, for instance, like, quickly say this, you know, I've dealt with being in the strip club industry and whatnot, but one thing that I was held true was I said that I cared about people. So some of the practices that people did and the way they treated some of these women, I still thought them as women. I didn't just see them as this girl who's working and she better have my money on time. Like, yeah.
1: No, I got you, man. Real tough.
0: And I feel like it was in a sense, God puts you in different places to interact with people. And I felt like God did that for me. He put me in that realm because to show people that there's people who actually see people as people and care about them. And so when those times are hard, you help them get through it. Other thing, I'm going to shout out my family. The reason why a lot of people don't succeed, their support system sucks. And I don't care how many followers, I don't care if I got 300 or 300,000. One thing that always keeps me grounded is my family, no matter what, they hold me down. And that's what always gives me the superpower of going as hard as I do, because I watch my parents, they always looked out for other people. And they instilled that in me and my siblings. And I do that through these practices. I do that through the practices I do every day. I give people opportunities. I don't do this gatekeeping that people do. So my family, thank you. And of course, thank you to anybody that ever took the time to support me, mentor me, whatever. Thank y'all so much.
1: Man, and yeah, we have it, huh? Oh, no.
0: And I got one more thing I want to say, because he said, as far as I want to leave you with, the one thing I'll leave y'all with is, I say this phrase at the end of every show that I do, and I really, really mean what I say it. And everything you do, no matter what you do, no matter how you do it, remember there's a J or a U, there is a way. And simply, it sounds like just a cute little phrase, but when I say that, I mean that no matter what you want to do, you're going to be the difference maker of getting it done. You put the work into it, you put the passion into it, it's going to get done. It might not be always instant, but the consistency and perseverance are going to help you get it done eventually.
1: Real talk. Ladies and gentlemen, thank you for tuning in today at Taylor's Show. We're going to be right back after this. We got Ceddie J in the house. Believe me, he will be back one of these days. I know you guys can't get enough of him. Make sure you go over to Inspire Radio, check him out, find out everything you want to hear about Mr. Ceddie J. That's CEDDYJ. I'm Aunt Taylor. Stick around. We'll be right back after this.
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Investing in yourself is one of the most profitable investments you'll ever make in your life. By investing in your personal and professional growth, like developing a skill, taking classes, finding a mentor, or doing an internship. Plenty of people, plenty of college students, plenty of adults take internships at stuff that they want to learn, whatever their passion is or that they want to achieve in life. Like I said, taking a class. Don't forget YouTube University. That's free. It's not a real thing, but that's what I call it. YouTube University. Anything you want to learn how to do in this world, I don't care if you need to change a car battery. Go on YouTube. They'll tell you how to do it with what make and model of the car. Same old, same old. You want to learn a program? A lot of times, if you don't have the money to go to an actual class and pay for classes, go on the internet and do your research. That's developing your skills. So after you develop these skills, explore your creativity by using the skills that you've learned. You know what I'm saying? Put it to use. Whatever you learn, start doing it. By trial and error, however you got to do it, start. And finally, take care of yourself, you know, your mind, your body, and your soul, you know, whatever that entails, whether that's doing yoga, doing exercise, meditation, whatever's going to have you free and clear to focus on whatever it is that you need to get done. You know what I mean? And then we can skip to something financial. This second part of investing in yourself is talking about financial literacy. I never grew up with financial literacy. My parents always told me, go to school, get good grades, and get a, you know, work for 30 years, and then you get your Social Security or your pension. I think the days of that stuff is kind of over. I don't even know if the pension still exists or not, so you can't depend on that. You know what I mean? And I got a question for y'all, which is probably going to strike a nerve. Why is it every time at tax time, that's the time where most of us get the bulk of our money, we go out and buy TVs, new furniture, just a bunch of stuff that we don't need every year, and which makes no sense. Why don't you invest into one of your family members or a friend of yours that you know has a talent that can make you some money? Instead of us talking about, yo, I gotta pay these bills, blah, blah, blah. So you get a lump sum. Some of you might have kids that get earned income credit, stuff like that. And if you're getting $3,000, $4,000, $5,000, whatever the amount is on your income tax, I'm going to take a certain amount of my income tax return and invest it into something. I say that because once upon a time, I had a situation where it was either I pay these big bills or all these bills or buy something for myself, which was a business. I said to myself, bills or this thing I need to buy, which was a store that me and my brother wind up purchasing. Alright? Now the bills are still gonna be there. So what I did, you know, hey, it might be hood. I called all the companies I owed, and I said, hey, can I have an extension on this, on what I owed? Call the next company. Can I have an extension on that? Can I have an extension on this? And then I took the money that I was supposed to pay them and I went and bought a bookstore. Me and my brother. And guess what? After I bought that bookstore, I invested into myself. And then I made money to pay those bills. So sometimes you gotta do things different. Because if I'd have never did it that way, I'd have never had the store. Because a lot of us face the same problems. It's either you never have enough. It's either this or that. And if you pay that, you ain't gonna have nothing. Or you pay that, you ain't gonna have this. So in my case, in our case, me and my brother, we got a store. And we was happy. And we did what we had to do. And we had customers and so on and so forth. And then we was able to pay our bills. So my whole point is saying, with your family and friends, people say don't get into business with your family, with your friends. That's an opinion. You know what I mean? All of us know somebody, a friend, family member, whatever, that's smart, that we say, you know what? If I had it, I would invest into that person. You can do that. Get a group of five friends, maybe your five best friends or your 10 best friends. And you each invest $1,000, whether it be $500 or $1,000, into something for you guys' future, whatever that is. Appoint somebody to be the treasurer, you know, that's going to oversee the money. You guys get an accountant together, get a lawyer together, you know, and start an investment group or something like that. Buy some property. Start a business. Start whatever it is that you want to start this coming income tax year and do what I'm telling you to do. You don't have to, but I'm just saying it would be nice if you tried something different. You know what I'm saying? Because time after time after time after time, all you're doing is paying bills and saying, I'm broke, I'm broke, I'm broke. I don't have it. I don't have it. But when you get that money, everybody's balling. Everybody feel like, yo,
You eating at different places, you doing this, but when that income tax money is gone, it's back to square one. You a whole year waiting for that to come around again so you can do the same thing. Break that cycle. This year, we're going to do it. You see that? This year, we're doing it. I don't care if it's two of us, three of us, whatever. A couple is going to get some money together and invest into what we love to do and make some things happen so that way we're not in the same situation we was before. All right? That's all we have on the Fran Lover Show. Don't forget to follow me, but forget that. Don't forget to invest in yourself. You know what I'm saying? Like Uncle Sam, I'm talking to you. You know what I mean? Don't forget to invest in yourself on the serious side. Follow me on Instagram, Twitter, all social media.

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1: Yeah. Oh, you wasn't expecting this. What up, y'all? It's your boy, Mad Skills. I had a great year. I got nominated for a Grammy this year. Best spoken word poetry album.
2: Yeah. The seven number ones.

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And we lost a lot of good people this past year. So take care of yourselves and each other. It's about to be a wild ride. Y'all put your seatbelts on. Welcome to 2025.

life. 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One

0: 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So spicy.
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1: And we're gonna put a stop to your foolishness. You're not gonna misrepresent us to the world for a damn dollar from your enemy. We're not gonna allow that to happen anymore. We'll snatch your behind off the stage and whip your ass.

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1: Ghost.
2: Hey, man.
1: Oh, my God.
2: Hey.
1: I just saw Dre outside. Did he do this?
2: No.
1: Give me your hand. Come on.
3: This episode wild.
1: You're gonna
3: crazy,
1: be all right, brother.
3: God.
1: You're going to be all right. You're hanging in there for me, all right?
4: Come on, you've been through worse than this.
2: I don't know about this time.
1: Yeah, this time.

Investing in yourself is one of the most profitable investments you'll ever make in your life. By investing in your personal and professional growth, like developing a skill, taking classes, finding a mentor, or doing an internship. Plenty of people, plenty of college students, plenty of adults take internships at stuff that they want to learn, whatever their passion is or that they want to achieve in life. Like I said, taking a class. Don't forget YouTube University. That's free. It's not a real thing, but that's what I call it. YouTube University. Anything you want to learn how to do in this world, I don't care if you need to change a car battery. Go on YouTube. They'll tell you how to do it with what make and model of the car. Same old, same old. You want to learn a program? A lot of times, if you don't have the money to go to an actual class and pay for classes, go on the internet and do your research. That's developing your skills. So after you develop these skills, explore your creativity by using the skills that you've learned. You know what I'm saying? Put it to use. Whatever you learn, start doing it. By trial and error, however you got to do it, start. And finally, take care of yourself. You know, your mind, your body, and your soul. You know, whatever that entails, whether that's doing yoga, doing exercise, meditation, whatever's going to have you free and clear to focus on whatever it is that you need to get done. You know what I mean? And then we can skip to something financial. This second part of investing in yourself is talking about financial literacy. I never grew up with financial literacy. My parents always told me, go to school, get good grades, and get it, you know, work for 30 years, and then you get your Social Security or your pension. I think the days of that stuff is kind of over. I don't even know if the pension still exists or not, so you can't depend on that. You know what I mean? And I got a question for y'all, which is probably going to strike a nerve. Why is it every time at tax time, that's the time where most of us get the bulk of our money, we go out and buy TVs, new furniture, just a bunch of stuff that we don't need every year, and which makes no sense. Why don't you invest into one of your family members or a friend of yours that you know has a talent that can make you some money? Instead of us talking about, yo, I got to pay these bills, blah, blah, blah. So you get a lump sum. Some of you might have kids that get earned income credit, stuff like that. And if you're getting $3,000, $4,000, $5,000, whatever the amount is on your income tax, I'm going to take a certain amount of my income tax return and invest it into something. I say that because once upon a time, I had a situation where it was either I pay these big bills or all these bills or buy something for myself, which was a business. I said to myself, bills or this thing I need to buy, which was a store that me and my brother wind up purchasing. All right. Now the bills are still going to be there. So what I did, you know, hey, it might be hood. I call all the companies I owed. And I said, hey, can I have an extension on this, on what I owed? Call the next company. Can I have an extension on that? Can I have an extension on this? And then I took the money that I was supposed to pay them. And I went and bought a bookstore. Me and my brother. And guess what? After I bought that bookstore, I invested into myself. And then I made money to pay those bills. So sometimes you got to do things different. Because if I'd have never did it that way, I'd have never had the store. Because a lot of us face the same problems. It's either you never have enough. It's either this or that. And if you pay that, you ain't going to have nothing. Or you pay that, you ain't going to have this. So in my case, me and my brother, we got a store. And we was happy. And we did what we had to do. And we had customers and so on and so forth. And then we was able to pay our bills. So my whole point is saying, with your family and friends, people say don't get into business with your family, with your friends. That's an opinion. You know what I mean? All of us know somebody, a friend, family member, whatever, that's smart, that we say, you know what, if I had it, I would invest into that person. You can do that. Get a group of five friends, maybe your five best friends or your 10 best friends. And you each invest $1,000, whether it be $500 or $1,000, into something for you guys' future, whatever that is. Appoint somebody to be the treasurer, you know, that's going to oversee the money. You guys get an accountant together, get a lawyer together, you know, and start an investment group or something like that. Buy some property. Start a business. Start whatever it is that you want to start this coming income tax year and do what I'm telling you to do. You don't have to, but I'm just saying it would be nice if you tried something different. You get what I'm saying? Because time after time after time after time, all you're doing is paying bills and saying, I'm broke, I'm broke, I'm broke. I don't have it. I don't have it. But when you get that money, everybody's balling. Everybody feel like, yo,
You eating at different places, you doing this, but when that income tax money is gone, it's back to square one. You a whole year waiting for that to come around again so you can do the same thing. Break that cycle. This year, we're going to do it. You see that? This year, we're doing it. I don't care if it's two of us, three of us, whatever. A couple is going to get some money together and invest into what we love to do and make some things happen so that way we're not in the same situation we was before. All right? That's all we have on the Fran Lover Show. Don't forget to follow me. But forget that. Don't forget to invest in yourself. You know what I'm saying? Like Uncle Sam, I'm talking to you. You know what I mean? Don't forget to invest in yourself on the serious side. Follow me on Instagram, Twitter, all social media. You know

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0: the tranny fixed. A clutch. Damn, you should have came in a clutch.
1: LB2, don't stay true.
2: Your man Tyreek was a bully. And you know, we used to be on the road all the time. We used to be on the road every weekend. And God knows, we'd be like doing all these college shows. And we always were with somebody else. You know what I mean?
3: Yeah.
2: You remember them that sang that song, whatever their names is?
3: Yeah.
2: All right. So, boom. The van comes to pick us up from the airport, right? But we get in the van. And you know, we want space. We ain't want nobody else around us in that, right?
3: Right.
2: So, nigga was trying to put them in the van. Take, like, get the out of here. And left them at the curb, man. And you know, the college was like, yo, college, better get somebody else to get them, man. Them niggas ain't say a mother, they don't get thing either.
4: 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I said it, the number one digital station. Blaze One Radio. It's time to blast off. Yeah!

0: honestly, man, the only thing nigga really chasing these days is this fake off of paper. Like, nigga, minding my own business. Go chase. Cause that's all nigga really got.
1: Be a king. Be a queen if you want to.
0: With that bitch being said, man, I don't know.

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Really give a shit. Roll my spliff, my bitch. And I mind my business.

Yeah. Compulsively working. Google bars, my name known to be searching. Waiting on the day that people who don't know me besmirch it. Always moving like I'm fearing that a frozen me's lurking. Lonely the perks, this could be greed, chose to be purpose. I wake up distressed, like every day is an exam and I can't make up the test. By the time my girl figure out which makeup is best, I've questioned my existence, tried to meditate it to rest. Yeah. I win some, lose some, my skin done bruise some, they try and break it daily. I hit that snooze button, cause my awake is scary. I fear it every moment, don't encounter hatred rarely. Yeah. I know it's under the surface, like waves of panic swelling up in my chest that I surfing. Found my home court advantage, still don't know where my turf is. Maybe the answer, stop searching.

0: What up, family? It's your boy, Tony D on the radio, host of the New Artist Profile, which airs right here on Blaze One Radio. If you're looking for a station with some solid programming, you're in the right place at the right time. Make sure you lock it in and rip the knob off Blaze One Radio. I'm your boy, Tony D on the radio. I approve this message. Chill!
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I'm good.

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Ayy, 100,000 options, 100,000 problems. 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I'm in searching schemes to fill 100 million wallets. Kill the scene,

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1: Yes.
0: Am I the prettiest?
1: Yes.
0: Am I the baddest mofo go down around this town?
1: Yes. Yes. Yes.
0: But who am I?
2: Tremendous, tremendous, tremendous.
0: Who am I?
2: Tremendous, tremendous, tremendous.
0: I can't hear you.
2: Tremendous, tremendous, tremendous, tremendous.

Came to it 145. Feeling sick to my stomach, like I'm finna vomit. Spirits about as low as my eyes. Thinking to myself, I know the end coming, but I can change myself, rearrange myself. Lucifer's lies.

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You don't know who's playing the hottest independent and unsigned music on the planet. 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

0: 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What's up?
1: Detroit crazy.

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0: Sweatpants, Tim's on, chilling with my do-rag on. I'm really not no thug, I'm just hoping I could take her home. 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
1: 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I said it, the number one digital station. Blaze One Radio. It's time to blast off. Yeah!

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1: There's a bunch of signs in there I like. You know the Planet Asia one?
2: Yeah.
1: And, yo, that's a dope feature right there.
2: Yeah.
1: Planet Asia is a feature.
2: Yo, the story about that, how that record came about, is okay. 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
3: Chopped to the tour.
4: You did?
3: Show these disloyal how to boil. Go get a thermometer for the pot. I need to cook right. Let's keep that water 400 degrees Fahrenheit. You ever been inside a federal courtroom? You ever went to trial and fought for your life? Being broke did something to my spirit. Had to plug me. They act like they couldn't hear me. Look at me not driving German engineering. You don't want your baby mama. Keep the from near me, Kilroy. Remember when I used to use your L's to hit the road, hit the O and make them big boy sales? Move, remember when you had them green things mailed with vacuum seals, trying not to have them green things smell? Feds was on me. What you know about related through money? I don't know nothing. I just used to see them walk to the Coney. My body count go from Persian to Cody. Any further questions, you can take that up with the lawyer. My Finkel J money, Primo Low Project. Joe will tell you every day before school, I sold a half boat. How you think I won best dressed with no support? And had them paid lawyers coming in and out of court. Hey, Wando. ATO, ain't it a blessing? We made it out Kentucky after all that happened. After the pre-trials, after the status, after them impact statements, after the castle. Hey, JR, ain't it a blessing? We made it out of Lansing after all that happened. After Michigan State, after Hubbard, when our mans told on us, the bands they took from us. Joy Rowe,

you come and get me. 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
2: I remember in my younger years, I thought it was all about me. I thought it was me making things happen.

listen up real quick. Let me tell you something. For the Bible says in 2 Corinthians chapter 4, verse 17, that our light affliction, which is but for a moment, worketh for us a far more exceeding and eternal weight of glory. While we look not at the things which are seen, but at the things which are not seen. For the things which are seen are temporal, which means subject to change. But the things which are not seen are eternal. Today, you need to understand that what you can see with your natural eye means absolutely nothing. But what you feel and what you embrace on the inside of you is the Son of God. Jesus Christ himself, he made us just like him. He said in his word in Genesis 1 and verse 27, that let us make man in our image, after our own kind and after our likeness. That means we are spirit, we have a soul, and we live in the body. Therefore, we have a right to speak the word of God. We can speak homologio. Homologio means to say what God has said. Homo means same, and logio means same, means word. So same word. God wants you today to speak the word of God so that you can receive the blessings of God and that it will change your life forever.

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1: 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Y'all know about that.

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1: Let's do it.

Investing in yourself is one of the most profitable investments you'll ever make in your life. By investing in your personal and professional growth, like developing a skill, taking classes, find a mentor, or doing an internship. Plenty of people, plenty of college students, plenty of adults take internships at stuff that they want to learn, whatever their passion is or that they want to achieve in life. Like I said, taking a class. Don't forget YouTube University. That's free. It's not a real thing, but that's what I call it. YouTube University. Anything you want to learn how to do in this world, I don't care if you need to change a car battery. Go on YouTube. They'll tell you how to do it with what make and model of the car. Same old, same old. You want to learn a program? A lot of times, if you don't have the money to go to an actual class and pay for classes, go on the internet and do your research. That's developing your skills. So after you develop these skills, explore your creativity by using the skills that you've learned. You know what I'm saying? Put it to use. Whatever you learn, start doing it. By trial and error, however you got to do it, start. And finally, take care of yourself. You know, your mind, your body, and your soul. You know, whatever that entails, whether that's doing yoga, doing exercise, meditation, whatever's going to have you free and clear to focus on whatever it is that you need to get done. You know what I mean? And then we can skip to something financial. This second part of investing in yourself is talking about financial literacy. I never grew up with financial literacy. My parents always told me, go to school, get good grades, and get it, you know, work for 30 years, and then you get your Social Security or your pension. I think the days of that stuff is kind of over.